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2: 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There we go.
3: That was my own glorified welcome. Thank you, Harlan. I appreciate you. Hey, you and Pigskin Bob, y'all still doing a little football show again this year?
2: Well, yes. 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
3: 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You know, a couple more years, and I think y'all may get good at it. But right now, you're still struggling. I'm kidding. You know I am. 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
2: There we go. Thank you to East Texas Hardware in Kilgore on Kilgore Street. How about that?
14: Yeah.
2: Makes it easy for you.
14: You got to love it.
2: All right. This is my 11th year of ranking the top 200 football players in East Texas. And when I first started, I was going to do 100. My original idea, 11 years ago, I'm going to rank the top 100 players. I quickly realized there's too many great players.
14: Who do you tell no to?
2: There's 4,400 kids that play football in East Texas. Uh-huh. 4,400. So then I thought, okay, but you got to make it elite. You don't want to do 300. A lot of the ranking services do 300. I went with 200. I said I'm going to rank the top 200 football players in East Texas, and now this is my 11th year to do it. It started in 2016. I'm going to give you the previous number ones, okay? LeGarrion Carson, the defensive lineman from Liberty ILO.
14: Oh, God, that's a long time ago.
2: Yeah.
14: And we saw him in Tyler, didn't we? And they were taking on Gilmer.
2: I think you're thinking of PG. This is Liberty Isle.
14: No, I know. I thought we did see.
2: Maybe
14: Liberty
2: we did.
14: Isle.
2: Yeah,
14: I really do.
2: But there was he was committed to go to the University of Texas. He came in number one in 2017. Keontae Ingram, running back for Carthage, also went to Texas.
14: Did he? He went to NFL. Didn't he get?
2: Yes,
14: he
2: got absolutely did. All right, in 2018 for your Jefferson Bulldogs, TQ Jackson.
14: Oh, the wide receiver.
2: The wide receiver.
14: Went to SMU. Went to Arkansas and SMU.
2: Yeah.
14: Kind of bounced around. I don't know where he is now.
2: In 2018, I had him listed as an SMU commit. In 2019, from the Carolina Panthers and the Longview Lobos, Haynes King, number one on my list. Started out at Texas A&M. The next year was 2020. I went with Landon Jackson. He's in the NFL for the New England Patriots, defensive lineman.
14: Married a new Boston girl.
2: Did he?
14: Yes.
2: I didn't know that. Uh-huh. I know he went to LSU. The next year was that running back I was so excited about from Legacy. Jamarian Miller went to Texas. Remember they had the other running back that went to Texas Tech?
14: Okay.
2: Well, Jamarian Miller was number one. 2022, back to Longview we go with Jalen Hale. Remember that great wide receiver?
14: Yeah, and then he went to Alabama.
2: Yep.
14: Okay.
2: That's right. Very good.
14: And I'm not exactly sure where he is right now. I don't know if he's making it into the pros.
2: He went from 35 as a sophomore to 7 as a junior to number one.
14: Special athlete.
2: Yeah. The next year was Terry Bussey, Mr. Texas Football 2023. He was my number one player. He's still at A&M. Landon's brother, Lance. We got brothers on the top. Number one slot at 2024 from PG went to Texas. Last year, you remember who it was? You saw him play. You saw him win a ring.
14: From Carthage, the running back. The running back from Carthage.
2: Yep. KJ Edwards.
14: Edwards.
2: There you go.
14: He was a beast.
2: And now, number one for 2026. It wasn't even close. Ishmael Kamara, the offensive lineman from Gilmer. They're going to use him at running back, at tight end, both sides of the offensive line. The biggest problem they have is they got to move him around so teams can't put their lesser rusher on him every time and let him just dominate them. National rankings, headed to the University of Texas. At number two, we saw him play last night, Kavion Bryant, the quarterback for Westwood.
14: Special athlete.
2: Headed to Texas Tech University. Number three, Kadarius Miller, the running back from Tyler High School. He's committed to Oregon. He was number 123 last year, now up to number three. At number four, C.J. Whaley of Atlanta. They list him as athlete and defensive line. He's a junior, highest-ranked junior on the list,
14: okay,
2: and has already committed to SMU. And remember that because you're going to hear SMU a lot. All right, at number five, Jaden Herndon of Longview, wide receiver. Also a junior, committed to SMU.
14: Real quick, I think that kid is going to move up for next year. I mean, he's a junior, correct?
2: Yeah.
14: And his quarterback has really matured. I think he's going to see a lot more targets this year.
2: Could be a candidate for another number one slot next year. All right, I went with the big offensive lineman, Demarion Johnson, who's headed to Texas A&M from Legacy High School. Coach Bo told us all about him. And you remember when we were interviewing Coach Woods and we talked about the running back and the wide receiver, and I said they were side-by-side on the top 200 list? Kadarius actually moved up a few spots, but Trey Harrelson, the wide receiver, he stayed at number 7. He's going to SMU. At number 8, the linebacker from Pleasant Grove, Kedrid Smith, SMU. Texas High, Quay Ford, the offensive lineman, Donquavius Quay Ford, SMU. J.D. Edwards, junior running back, the brother of K.J., he made the list, went from 115 to number 10.
14: I've heard a lot of coaches say maybe he could be a top 5 player in East Texas.
2: And he's also a junior, has not committed yet. Get this, from Brook Hill Academy, Sidney Rolu, offensive lineman, he's going to Michigan.
14: Really?
2: Yes, plays for the guard at Brook Hill and recruited all over the country. I got him at number 11. Now, from Brook Hill to Chapel Hill we go. Malik Brown, the wide receiver for Coach Reardon's Chapel Hill Bulldogs. He's committed to Kansas. I got Cam Beeson from Lindale, the defensive lineman, uncommitted at this time at number 13. Lincoln Dyke, the linebacker from Mount Pleasant, a junior, already committed to SMU. I mean, SMU is going to be loaded.
14: Yeah, what's the deal?
2: East Texans, yeah.
13: If you've been feeling unsteady,

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4: 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Maybe some

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2: Ladies and gentlemen, please welcome Neil McCoy for the Patterson Auto Group in Longview, Kilgore, and Marshall. 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
11: That is with my own glorified welcome. Thank you, Harlan. I appreciate you. Hey, you and Pigskin Bob, y'all still doing a little football show again this year?
2: Well, yes. It's a regular-sized football show, but yes, we are.
11: How many years have you been doing it?
2: This will be year number 23, God, brother.
11: 23 years. You know, a couple more years, and I think y'all may get good at it. But right now, you're still struggling. I'm kidding. You know I am. Just check out the guys, Harlan the Sports Guy and Pigskin Bob, this Friday night starting at 6:30 for all the scores, lies, heavy on the lies, and phone calls you can handle.
2: That's right, and it's brought to you by Patterson Chevrolet in Kilgore, Patterson Nissan in Longview, and Patterson Chrysler Dodge Jeep Ram in Marshall.
11: Do they know they're paying for this?
2: Oh, yeah.

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0: All right, Neil McCoy, it's Friday night in East Texas, brother.
3: It sure is, Harlan. 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
39: Thank you, Viv. Good evening, sports fans, and welcome to the Friday Night Pre-Show Show as we get ready for the Friday Night Scoreboard Show coming up in just 30 minutes. You're just 30 minutes away from the big show. I'm Harlan, the sports guy. That is Pigskin Bob.
40: It is me and I and whatever we all want to call ourselves right now. Big, big week in our high school sports week. Volleyball, football game last night. High school football show tonight.
39: Yep. And we're doing it all again the next 2 weeks.
40: We got just a little tired, a little sleep this weekend.
39: And yeah, driving.
40: Having a party Sunday at my house. There's no rest for me.
39: You had to go from Palestine, drop me off and Tyler onto Longview last night.
40: And think about the kids having to go from Palestine to Jefferson and then had to be at school at 8 o'clock this morning.
39: Yeah, but you had to get up and look pretty for John King this morning at 8 o'clock.
40: I think I was quite dapper. Right. Yeah, looking good.
39: Nailed it as usual, my friend.
41: Nailed it.
39: That's right. Nailed it is right. All right, this is our pre-show show. We're finishing up our Papacitas, and we're chasing football scores, and Mom's predictions are coming up. But right now, here's Pigskin Bob with the scores. Hold on.
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40: We've got Paul Pewitt. They're leading Redwater right now at the half, 12-8. Rivercrest over Maud, 21-0. Tyler Legacy, Texas High, to close one out in Texarkana, 2014. Legacy with the lead.
39: Ooh.
40: In Lufkin, not very close at all. Longview's in town, and I think more than one can has been opened in the first half.
39: The fans, the studio audience loves it.
40: Yeah, I mean, it's not even close. 31-0. Longview is rolling right now. Athens, they lead Nacogdoches 21-6. Lindale, they lead Hallsville right now at Milano's Pizza Field there in Hallsville.
39: That's right.
40: 21-0.
39: We had Milano's of Hallsville today for lunch. It was great.
40: Yes, delicious. At ETPCU Field, it's hosting the Battle of Hawkins Creek. It's White Oak, it's Spring Hill, and it's all Spring Hill right now in the first half, 16-0. Bullard, they're playing at Guild Mortgage Field in Bullard, 28-14 over Maybank there at the half.
39: A smattering of applause for that one.
40: All right. Now, tell me if this is a shocker. You've got Kilgore at Pleasant Grove. That's not what's shocking. Pleasant Grove up 21-0 right now.
39: Oh, wow. That.
40: A touch of a shocker?
39: Yeah.
40: Would that been an upset if you make it?
39: I don't know about an upset.
40: Yeah, it's more of a coin toss.
39: But 21-0 is upsetting.
40: All right, Jacksonville and Canton, they're fighting it out at the Tomato Bowl. Jacksonville with a one-point lead, 14-13.
42: Yay!
40: At Velvin Oil Field in Henderson, it's the Carthage Bulldogs taking on the Lions. At America's High School, 21-3.
39: Henderson, The Henderson Lions.
40: 21-3. Carthage with the lead right now. Rusk leads Livingston 17-0. Winsboro all over Leonard. This is rough. 31-0 at the half. One of the best games of the night right now in the first half is shaping up at East Texas Hardware Field in Tatum. It's West Rusk with a one-point lead, 22-21. B&G Equipment Field in Gladewater has the Bears with an 18-6 lead over the Blue Tigers of Dangerfield. You've got Little Tommy's Field in Sabine as they're getting blanked by Shelbyville, 21-0 at the half. Malakoff leads Edgewood, 21-0, and Troop over Dieball, 21-0.
39: Wow.
40: Hugh Springs. Coach Ed called earlier or texted in earlier when he heard us talk about him in the kickoff show.
39: Yep.
40: And we were talking about Hugh Springs. Well, maybe somebody else in Hugh Springs was listening. They lead Harmony 13-7 right now.
39: Okay, good game.
40: New Diana with a 10-0 lead over New Boston. Hooks with a big lead over Mineola, 27-7. Quitman and Como Picton. We had to pick this one tonight.
39: Yep.
40: There's a team that should be winning that one. Quitman leads 7-0. Big Sandy and Cumbie. Blowout is in the works right now. Big Sandy 35, Cumbie 6. This is at Circle M Crawfish Field in Big Sandy.
39: And that's
40: as
39: our
40: the Wildcats.
39: I'm sorry. That's our game in 2 weeks. Is we've got Big Sandy hosting Tenaha.
40: That's going to be Big Sandy. I mean, they might just be doing themselves right, finding themselves in the right classification. Union Grove is making a statement early on. They lead Queen City 30-8. Carlisle over Mount Enterprise 30-0. You've got Joaquin, the Rams. They lead Beckville 22-8. Hawkins over Elysian Fields. They're the Yellow Jackets, Harlan, 21-0. Tom Beam, not Jim, Tom.
39: Right.
40: Yeah.
39: His brother.
40: Black Sheep Brother, DeKalb leads 38-14. You got a game that's over now. Overton knocked off Harlton 38-2. And ARP with a commanding lead over Wascom right now, 23-0. We've got Martin Lake and Mixon. They're playing tonight at Hamels Flores Field in Mixon. And it's 0-0 right now in the second.
39: And that is
40: the pigskin difference.
0: Dilly dilly.
39: All right, coming up, we're going to check in with my mom and get her patented Blue Ribbon 5-star predictions for some of the games tonight. And we'll catch up on what she's done since December 5th.
40: She's a busy woman.
39: The three of us haven't all spoke together at the same time since December 5th.
40: Really?
39: Of 2025.
40: Well, she's a nice lady.
39: That's coming up next on the Friday night pre-show show on Kicks in the Ranch.
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0: Harlan, the sports guy, Pigskin Bob. 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And it's brought to you by B&G Rentals, Bob.
1: A new sponsor.
0: Mom,
1: for the program.
0: Your sponsor.
2: Hallelujah, hallelujah.
1: She's finally going to get talent fee.
0: No.
2: Well,
0: no. Free T-shirts and free papasitas.
1: I've got some Dr. Peppers.
2: Okay. But I am making progress. And by the way, it took 11 years to get a walk-up song. Okay? Now, here's my 12th year, and I have a sponsor. I have a sponsor, B&G Rentals. I mean, they're beautiful and glittery, just like Dolly. You know, we missed Dolly this week. So.
0: Beautiful and glittery. I don't know if you caught our kickoff show earlier tonight. You know, normally we play take requests, or this year Vivian and I got some themes we're going to do and give away prizes. Tonight we did nothing but Dolly songs.
2: Well, she deserves it. And she, the best of the best, the most authentic, original, genuine person. And she's, isn't it marvelous how the world is revering her? I mean, you know, revering her goodness. And that's, I just am delighted. And I'm equally delighted that B&G Rentals recognizes my talent. And so I'm hoping you're 13 or 14, I start getting paid.
1: Talent finds a way. Have you ever heard that line? Talent finds a way. It just might take longer.
2: So I'm hanging in there. You're 12.
0: How about that? B&G Rentals, now a proud sponsor of Mom's Predictions. Mom, the last time we the three of us spoke was December 5th. What have you been doing since then?
2: Oh, man, have I been busy. Busy. You know, I've got, first off, I had a really neat, you know, got to be like the grandmother for a wedding in the country at home place. And that was pretty spectacular because it was very low key, very country, and very simple. And I really liked it. I really liked that. And in between time, I've had all sorts of things going on with my grandbabies. And Bobby, are you ready for this?
1: I'm waiting.
2: Oh, I've got this great grandbaby. Mm-hmm. She's 2 years old, and she tells me I'm her best friend.
1: Oh, that's cool. Yeah. That's cool.
2: Yes.
1: Yeah.
2: So I got Vivi, my little button nose, running cross country. All right.
0: Yeah.
2: I got Johnny doing Navy stuff for Navy ROTC at Ohio State. I mean,
0: Navy training, ma'am.
1: Navy training.
0: Navy training, sir.
2: For Johnny.
0: I know, it was Stripes. That's Come
1: a,
0: on, Mom.
1: That's a bit.
0: You watched us watch Stripes 150 times.
2: Oh, I'm slowing down and not listening.
0: That's okay.
2: I need to do better.
0: That's okay.
2: Yeah. So, you know, I got little Robin running around just making the world better and happy. And so enjoying my grandchildren and my cutie patootie little great-grandbaby who just makes me happy at the very sight of her coming through the front door. So I've had a really good summer. Really good. Been busy.
0: All right. Well, that sounds good. You said you wanted to address something with you said something like you weren't pleased with last year's picks.
2: Well, you know, not at all. And I've that's probably been my hardest part, realizing, Bobby, did you know that out of my 83 Friday night predictions, I went a very disappointing 61-22? Did you know that?
1: Yeah, well, Harlan and I were talking about that a little bit, and I didn't know that the cheese slid off your cracker that much.
0: But
1: so,
0: 61 out of 83 is pretty good.
1: I expect
0: she,
1: I expect an A+.
2: Oh, I can do better than that.
1: I know
2: I
1: can.
2: Do better. I can do better than 74%. So this year, I want you to get ready. I am going to be back up above 85%. I mean, and I put in a little extra effort going into tonight's predictions.
0: Okay.
2: Before we get to that, I have to ask you real quick, son.
0: Yes.
2: About that hog hunting business? What
0: yes,
2: was that about?
0: Yes. What? She's asking if I did any hog hunting.
1: Like, Oh.
0: Yeah.
1: I think the hog was hunting Harlan.
0: Well, he lost. I can tell you that. Some people recommend maybe a 30-06, 45. I use a Ram 1500 Laramie, and it works every time.
1: A 22 would have worked.
0: No, I don't know if you do take down a pig at 22.
1: You got to hit him in the right spot.
0: But you take him down with a 2024 Ram 1500 Laramie.
1: Boom.
0: He never felt a thing, Mom.
2: Well, I want you to get a cow catcher put on that truck, okay? So, yeah, if you're going to be hunting with your truck, I don't want no of those dangerous things going on you in the country roads in the dark of night.
0: Uh-huh.
2: Now, you know, you got to listen to your mama on this one. Mm-hmm, mm-hmm. No hog hunting at night without a cattle. What is that? What you call those things across the front of the truck?
0: Cattle guard is what I'd call it.
2: Yeah, yeah.
1: Or brush guard.
0: Brush guard.
2: Yeah, yeah. Bobby, you need to get one on your truck too.
1: I put on my motorcycle these special whistles that only deer can hear, and it kind of that keeps them away from the road while you ride through. Did you know that?
0: Yes. I'll tell you real quick. I was at ABC Auto Parts, and I asked the guys, I said, do y'all use these? And they all went, no.
1: I haven't hit a deer yet. So apparently it's working.
2: Yeah.
0: By the way, I asked them, I go, do y'all put Seafoam in your truck? And they go, every one of them back there goes, absolutely.
1: Put what?
0: That engine additive Seafoam.
1: Oh.
0: I put it in twice a year in my truck. So anyway, I'll look at a cattle guard, Mom. I think you might be right.
1: That might be a fine Christmas gift for your son.
0: I said the same thing.
1: Think about it,
0: right?
1: Or just write a check.
2: You cute little fella. I already have your Christmas present. By the way, I'm shopping early this year.
1: What is it?
2: Well, Bobby, I can't tell you. I already told you one secret.
1: Okay.
2: Can't tell you two secrets in one time. But you know what? Last night, I heard you guys talking to Coach King, okay? I said last night, but I mean last week. And that's one of the best interviews I've heard in a long time. Did you know that?
0: How about that? It was a good interview, wasn't it?
1: Yes.
2: Yes, and I listen to a lot of sports interviews. I even listen to that strange old radio station over there in Dallas once in a while, but you know they don't like the Astros, so I don't listen to them too much. But you guys did a great job with that interview, really good. And I think Coach King is just doing great, don't you?
0: Oh, he's we interviewed him again this morning for the coach's show for tonight's game, and he's doing great. He's doing great. He's fired up like never before.
2: Oh, I'm just so glad to know his health is good. And, you know, I know the Lobos are going to have a great season. I mean, you know, they got the number one quarterback and an all-state linebacker.
0: Yeah.
2: And maybe the best wide receiver in the state.
0: Right. So,
2: I mean, would you agree with that?
0: Yeah, absolutely, I would. So you think they're going to beat Lufkin tonight?
2: Oh, do I ever think they're going to beat Lufkin? I mean, you can bet on that. You know, if Lufkin is getting that, what do they call that professional arena football team?
0: Lufkin is?
2: I mean, yeah.
0: I didn't know this.
2: I read that. I think on something on the internet, and I thought, well, those Lufkin egos are just really going to go popping their buttons now that they're getting a.
1: I haven't heard it either.
0: Yeah,
1: they're getting an arena.
0: Mom's
1: football.
0: Breaking news. She gets a sponsor, B&G Rentals. Now all of a sudden, she's breaking news on the scoreboard.
1: Yeah,
0: show.
1: She's an insider.
0: Yeah, she's an influencer.
1: Yes, Jay Glazer.
2: I could become
1: on
2: a
1: you.
2: Star yet. Let me ask you something even more important than silly old Lufkin.
0: Okay.
2: When will we know if Haynes makes the Carolina Panthers?
0: Haynes?
1: Yep.
2: Haynes.
0: Yeah. Sunday night at 5 p.m. Central Time. The teams have to have their roster down to 53 players.
2: Oh. Sunday night. you remind me of that because I could easily forget that.
0: I'll tell you what, I'll be very interested, so I'll let you know what happens. Now, the Panthers could make him one of their 53, or they could release him. And then any team can sign him from there. And then, after a short period, the Panthers can put 15 players on their practice squad, and they can sign him to the practice squad, which he's either going to be close or that's – or and now another team. I mean, we were talking about this morning with Coach King. I said he could be a Colt by 7 o'clock Sunday night.
1: Yeah.
0: And King goes, absolutely he could be.
2: You know, that would be just quite okay with me. Okay.
0: Well, Mom, it's not an Indianapolis thing. I was just using the Colts as random team could sign him.
2: Oh, well, you know how I feel about the Colts.
0: I know. I forgot you're an Indiana girl. That's right.
2: Yeah.
0: An Indiana girl on an Indiana night or however it goes.
2: Yeah.
1: That's Louisiana.
2: I grew up fast on that farm.
0: Yeah. Hey, all right. We got to pick more games here. Let's go with Maybank and Bullard, Panthers versus Panthers.
2: Oh, my goodness. My Vivi's red, white, and blue Panthers are opening up the season at home. And I think that is so, so exciting.
0: Okay.
2: And you know what, son?
0: Uh-huh.
2: I need to know when Vivi's next cross-country meet is, okay?
0: A week from tomorrow.
2: Okay.
0: I think it's in, and you know what? I think it's in Lufkin.
2: Yeah. Well, you know how I feel about that town. Okay.
3: Don't tell them who you are. All right.
2: Oh, yeah. Yeah. Don't say my name there. I'm not well liked.
0: Not well liked either.
2: Well, we'll just pretend like that town doesn't exist. Okay. You know what? If this game turned into a track meet, Bullard might have a tough time keeping up with the Green Panthers.
0: Okay.
2: But if they turn it into a cross country meet, Bullard should pull away late. And I'm picking Vivi's Panthers all the way.
0: All right. So we don't want a track meet. We want a cross-country meet. I've never heard that before. All right. Here's a good one. West Rusk and Tatum tonight in Tatum.
2: This is a tasty week one matchup.
1: It is. It really is.
2: Bobby?
1: I like this one. It's a really good game.
2: Uh-huh. And you all have Tatum in next week's KYKX Game of the Week, don't you?
1: Correct. Mm-hmm.
0: Yes, taking on Dangerfield.
2: Mm-hmm. Yeah, that'll be interesting. Coach Keating and the Green Eagles are going to have a very good season this year.
0: Okay.
2: But let me tell you all what I am going to be all about this season. And it's not much of a secret, but I'm going to tell you guys right now. I am going to be all about the Blue Raiders of West Rush.
0: Oh, really? How about that? How about that?
2: They have a lot of talent all over the field.
0: Okay.
2: And Coach
0: Mata and Fada.
1: Acuna.
0: That's my mama Mata. And my Mata Kuma. And my Fada.
1: Acuna and Mata.
0: Coach Mata.
2: Yeah. Coach Mata, okay, is a great coach, and they have got a lot of talent.
1: That they do.
2: Now, Bobby?
1: Uh-huh.
2: Most people think your district, 10-3A D2, is going to come down to your Bulldogs and Troop America.
1: Mm-hmm. Uh-huh.
2: But I'm warning everyone, including you, Bobby, you better not go to sleep on West Rusk.
1: Oh, no. Oh, no. And I've told everybody that. Do not go to sleep on West Rusk.
0: Sounds like he's asleep.
2: Okay.
1: Huh?
2: Okay. Okay. Okay, we're on the same page, because you better watch out for the Blue Raiders. I'm picking West Rusk tonight over Tatum, and I'll be picking them a lot more in the future. Oh, here we go again. I mean, step one on the return, can't talk right now, to AT&T Stadium starts tonight in Beckville. Okay? You guys get ready for this. This is going to be a great first test for our Rams. And Coach Ross in Beckville always has the Bearcats ready to go right out of the chute.
0: He does. Mm-hmm. Yeah, he's
2: remember
0: good.
2: Last year? Beckville could surprise us tonight. But the Joaquin Growing the Green Garden Club, I mean, we're fired up, fueled up, ready to head out to the crossroads of high school football. Yes, sir. And cheer on our Rams to number one. The number one win out of 16 this year, Bobby.
0: Number one out of 16.
1: I'm with you. I'm with
2: you. We're going undefeated.
1: I'm not
2: going to
1: bet against Joaquin, even though I like another dynamic of that game. I'm with you.
0: And that's the JGTGGC.
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24: 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I want you to put your hands together and welcome to the stage. 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

0: got an extra $25 gift card to Milano's in Hallsville.
1: How about that?
0: Was that not the coolest?
1: Free pizza.
0: Free pizza. And if you're going after the game, anytime after the game in Hallsville, Milano's Pizza is open.
1: Do they close early on game nights?
0: No. I think they're still open.
1: Okay.
0: But no, they stay open later on game
1: nights. Ah, that's where I was going.
0: Yeah.
1: Yeah.
0: Oh. Yeah. See, I'm not that slow.
1: See, a lot of businesses close down on game nights.
0: Yes.
1: Milano's in Hallsville stays open later.
0: They turn it up a notch.
1: Come on,
0: tighten
1: Bob.
0: Up that tie, and they're ready to go. All right?
1: Hot.
0: These kids are back to work.
1: That's right. Hot, delicious pizza after the game.
0: Yeah.
1: That's the way to go.
0: Buffet all the time. Fresh salads. Dessert pizzas. Chris comes up with some crazy stuff on his own. I think he's got a pumpkin pizza.
1: All right, next Friday, we're going.
0: You've got to.
1: Yeah, next Friday, we're going to Milano's in Hallsville. I love it.
0: Yeah, you walk in there. Oh, well, I really want a Meat Lover's pizza. Can y'all fix that up and put it on the buffet? Yes, sir, Mr. The Pigskin's what you're going to hear.
1: Right, coming right out of the oven.
0: Right.
1: In just a minute.
0: Yeah, it's not expensive, but very delicious.
1: Hawaiian pizza?
0: I don't think he charges enough, to be honest with you. I think it's worth more.
1: So pay extra.
0: When
1: you go to Milano's in Hallsville.
0: Give till it hurts.
1: It's worth every penny, and they're open late after the games.
0: They're on Highway 80, or some people call that Main Street in Hallsville, behind the what is the name? That big, not a furniture store, hardware store. Big hardware stores over there.
1: Yeah.
0: Yeah. Who could forget that?
1: Milano's in Hallsville.
0: Buchanan's.
1: That's the name of
0: Buchanan's.
1: It's behind Buchanan's.
0: I'm such an idiot.
1: Ask for it behind Buchanan's.
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1: Harlan, the sports guy, Pigskin Bob, back on the Friday Night Scoreboard Show. 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
0: As a matter of fact, we had on our docket to talk about ETPCU right now.
1: Oh, great.
0: As far as if anybody does need a new financial institution in which you can trust, right? 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
1: Okay.
0: Probably got all three of them going on right now.
1: Probably do. 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
0: Mm-hmm.
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0: Roselle Ag and Pest, Manly's Furniture, and Circle M in Big Sandy, Texas.
1: Circle M Crawfish.
0: Everybody knows what Circle M is.
1: You forgot.
0: Big Sandy, Texas. That's
1: I'm not sure everyone in this room knows what Circle M.
0: Circle M Crawfish. Yes, they do.
1: You said Circle M.
0: Crawfish. Big Sandy.
1: We'll play it back. Roselle. All right, Bob, we don't have time to fool around. It's time for the Bo Dumas Show, our new coach. He took over this year at Mixon. He's going to try and turn around the Bulls, get them to respectable, make a winner out of the Mixon Bulls. They've struggled over the last...
0: Are they struggling?
1: 100 years, I guess. I don't know how long Mixon's had a team, but they've never done anything noteworthy, have they?
0: I don't believe so.
1: So, Bo Dumas, we're going to call the field house there in Mixon. And
0: do we need some sponsor music to help make this thing work?
1: Well, I got to look up the number.
0: Oh yeah, well, it's a new coach.
1: It's a new coach.
0: We don't have much experience with him. I think, but he's not new to coaching.
1: Do I got to dial 9 to get a line out?
0: I'm not exactly sure how this thing works. I think he's been coaching for quite a while.
1: Well, we'll see. We've never met him. This is a radio first here.
0: Connoisseur kind of set this thing up for us.
8: Mixon Fieldhouse, we are the Bulls. We don't put up with it. Coach Dumas, how can I help you?
1: Bo Dumas, hey, this is Harlan the Sports Guy, Pigskin Bob.
0: Hey, Coach.
8: Well, hold on. They didn't tell me there was going to be two of you. Let me check out my notes here. I got Harmon, and that's it. Who's this other fellow?
0: This other guy's Pigskin Bob.
8: Harlan. Mm-hmm. That sounds about right.
1: And it's Harlan. Harlan and Pigskin Bob, we're with the Friday Night Scoreboard Show, and you knew we were calling today. Is that right?
8: Yeah, I got you on my notes, Harmon, right here. It says that I'm supposed to be doing some kind of, is it a television show? What is this?
1: Better. It's even better than that, Coach. It's radio.
8: Oh, I guess that's why there's no cameras here. What can I do for you fellas?
1: Well, we want to meet you, and we're going to follow your Bulls this year and your journey. And, you know, you're new here, and, you know, give us, it's Bo Dumas. Tell us a little more about you.
8: Well, I'm going to tell you, when I first got here, I mean, I realized, son, that I was going to have a lot of work to do because this team was completely discombobulated when I showed up. I mean, they had no idea which way was up.
1: Okay.
8: But over the past couple of months and over some intense workouts, I got them completely combobulated. I think we're ready to go tonight. I mean, the combobulation is high here in Mixon.
0: So if you're combobulated means you have no idea what you're doing.
8: No, son, that's what was your name again?
0: Bob. Pigskin Bob.
8: Listen, Billy, discombobulated is the absence of combobulation, which obviously everybody knows when you're combobulated, you got your stuff together. I mean, everybody knows that. Okay.
1: So combobulated is good, discombobulated, no good.
8: Bingo, you got it, Harmon. You're on the right page now, son. That's what I'm talking about. Listen, we are just ready to get going because there's been a lot of speculation about whether or not I know what I'm doing. And I'm here to tell you, I think I do know.
1: Okay. Tell us like your philosophy of coaching.
8: Well, I mean, it's pretty simple. I mean, we're executing high-pressure football against a low-pressure defense. And I've looked at a lot of the teams in this district, and I think we got a pretty good chance. I mean, if you look at the radar, I mean, a lot of the secondaries out there have more gaps than a broken Doppler array. I don't have to tell you that. And we're ready to unleash that Category 4 ground game right up the A-gap, son. Woo, and I'm telling you, the barometric pressure is exactly right for that kind of game.
0: I've never heard high school football boiled down to weather terminology.
1: Yeah.
8: Well, I mean, you got to pay attention to your meteorology there, Tom, because, listen, a lot of teams are going to be doing a lot of passing. We're just straight running. I mean, have you seen the barometric pressure? It's dropping faster than a lead sinker. You don't throw a deep post in a microburst unless you want that pass to go clear into the next county. And I think if you don't know that, you ain't worth your salt.
1: I'm confused as can be, Coach.
0: My name's Bob.
1: I got to tell you, it's Bob and Harlan, and on the Friday Night Scoreboard Show with Coach Bo Dumas of the Mixon Bulls. And you open up tonight with the Martin Lake Miners.
8: Woo! Yeah, I'm going to tell you, their offense line is textbook cumulus cloud. Looks big and intimidating. You know, a lot of people scared of that. But under closer inspection, I'm going to tell you what, they ain't got a single bit of precipitation behind it. We're going to gust right through them miners, okay?
1: All right.
8: In a major way.
1: All right. And I'm confused on that one. And I guess talk about the coach over there, Coach Thibodeau.
8: You mean their cook, Boudreaux Thibodeau? Listen, all of my scouting reports look like recipes. I don't know if he cares about football or cooking more. All I know is that we have gone to a couple of games. It smells delicious.
0: He's a heck of a cook. All right.
8: Yeah, he is. I mean, and honestly, kind of a good salesman. He's more focused on selling that Shake That Now seasoning than he is on Score That Now football, if you know what I'm talking about.
1: You know, he's got me signed up on the monthly package, Coach. Coach, yeah, I get a case of that Shake That Now every month, and I don't even know how he got my credit card number.
8: Well, I mean, it's you should probably cancel it, son. If you know what's going on.
1: I've tried.
8: I'm telling you, he's got quite a little racket going on over there. And he thinks he's incognito, but I can see what he's doing. It's cognito is all get out.
0: Okay. The opposite of incognito.
8: Yeah, very cognito. I think everyone can see what's going on here, if you know what I'm saying. He's not very nonchalant. In fact, if I had to say something, if I had to like classify him, I'd say he's very chalant.
1: Very chalant. Okay.
0: Sounds kind of regal.
1: Coach, and your son. You brought your son with you? His senior?
8: Yeah, I did. You know what? You know how to get this coach talking. You start talking about my boy. You're going to have me on the phone all day. I'm pretty proud of Bobo. He's the second in line, but we didn't want to call him junior. Because there's so many juniors out there. So Bobo is, he's making me proud right now.
0: Because your name's
8: God,
0: Bo.
8: And God willing.
0: Bobo. That makes sense.
8: Bobo, yeah, that's right. It's pretty simple. I'm Bo, he's Bobo, and God willing, you know, if he meets the right lady, one day down the line, we're going to have a Bobo.
0: I love it. I'll get him a
8: T-shirt. I can only hope. I could be Grambo at that point.
1: Coach, what's the expectation there in Mixon? It's been a long time since you've had a winning season. You got a great team like Martin Lake coming in there. What's the mood in of the town?
8: Well, I got to tell you, I think it works out well for me because the expectations are this team is going to be very immaculate. You know, they're not expecting a lot out of these boys. They ain't expecting a lot of wins. Just kind of a regular old run of the mill, immaculate type of team.
0: Immaculate.
8: And here's what I'm going to do. Like behind the scenes, we've been working real hard on becoming immaculate.
1: Okay.
8: So that's kind of, I mean, that's where we're going. You know, you just gotta be real. You can't be sessant about these kind of things. You really got to work on them hard. You know what I'm talking about?
1: You got to be what?
8: You can't be sessant. You know, I'm going to get my vocabulary book out. It's the opposite of incessant. You got to be sessant, okay?
1: All right. Okay.
8: You got to be sessant about these.
0: I was wondering where that was going. Okay. All right, thank you.
8: That's right.
1: That's a very educational interview there, Coach. Coach Dumas of the Mixon Bulls, we wish you well. We're going to follow with you all season long, and we want to see the Bulls have a big year. All right, there we go. That's the Bo Dumas Show. We'll check in with him each and every week. And for the Mixon Bulls.
0: He seems problematic to me.
1: All right, let me tell you about our Female Student Athlete of the Week.
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1: All right, Bob, before I do that, we got some folks listening at Lake Cherokee tonight. We got Pop, Lolly, okay. Boo Daddy, and JoJo. They're texting in.
0: Boo Daddy.
1: On the,
0: I love that name.
1: And the on the Patterson text line. So thanks for letting us know you're out there listening. All right, our female student athlete of the week is Kaysen Farrell. 3-year letterman in volleyball. She was girls athlete of the year and district MVP. A 2-year basketball letterman, runs track and plays soccer as well. And she's now in the running for a $1,005 college scholarship from the Mansour Law Firm. And man, a big thank you to Doug Mansour.
0: Thank you, Doug.
1: He could have sponsored one of the things we do.
0: Or none.
1: He could have done none. Some people do none.
0: Some law firms.
1: He said,
0: I love kids.
1: He likes the male and the female student athletes.
0: Thank you.
1: And then the volleyball scholarship, the defensive player of the year. So 3 $1,005 scholarships from the Mansour Law Firm. Man, if you need an attorney, if you've been injured and it's someone else's fault, number one, do not talk to the insurance agency. You call Doug. Number, you've already got it memorized. 903 999 9.
0: Is there any other eights or sevens?
1: Nines, bro.
0: 903.
1: Just keep pounding nine till Doug says, what's up, what's up? Don't talk to the insurance company.
0: What if he's sleeping or something?
1: Oh, no.
0: He's got lackeys.
1: He doesn't sleep.
0: He works 24/7.
1: He's like a superhero in the law profession, Bob. He's Doug Mansour.
0: You really don't want him, but when you need him, you want him. Right?
1: Absolutely.
0: You don't really want to hire an attorney, but if you do, hire the best.
1: And the best is Doug Mansour, the Mansour Law Firm. His principal office is in Longview, Texas, but he practices all over the state, board certified all across the state. Remember, do not give a statement. Do not sign anything. Get your phone.
0: Deny. Is that it?
1: 903-999-9999.
0: There.
1: All right, more scoreboard show after this.
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15: That was my own glorified welcome. Thank you, Harlan. I appreciate it. Hey, you and Pigskin Bob, y'all still doing a little football show again this year?
1: Well, yes. It's a regular-sized football show, but yes, we are.
15: How many years you been doing it?
1: This will be year number 23, God, brother.
15: 23 years. You know, a couple more years, and I think y'all may get good at it. But right now, you're still struggling. I'm kidding. You know I am. Just check out the guys, Harlan the Sports Guy and Pigskin Bob, this Friday night starting at 6:30 for all the scores, lies, heavy on the lies, and phone calls you can handle.
1: That's right. And it's brought to you by Patterson Chevrolet in Kilgore, Patterson Nissan in Longview, and Patterson Chrysler Dodge Jeep Ram in Marshall.
15: Do they know they're paying for this?
1: Oh, yeah. Harlan, the Sports Guy, Pigskin Bob, back on the Friday Night Scoreboard Show. Back to be on the air. Glad to be back on the air with everybody on Friday night. Don't forget, we do the replay show tonight at midnight, the Patterson replay show, 12 to 3:30. If you love it the first time, wait till you hear it the second time.
0: But that's good. It's going to be a good thing if you listen.
1: I just said wait.
0: The second time.
1: Right.
0: Now, for those of you who have 10 bucks in your pocket and you want lunch, you could go to Circle M Crawfish.
1: I got $9.99. What will that get me?
0: That will get you a lunch. You'd be a terrible tipper.
1: Yeah.
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1: Your favorite.
0: Loved it. And our coach over there at Big Sandy.
1: Brian Pullum.
0: Brian Pullum.
1: I was just letting you hang in the wind.
0: I turned
1: for a
0: him
1: second.
0: On to it. You know I'm terrible with names. A three-piece chicken with tenders.
1: You could have left out "with names" at the end of that sentence.
0: $9.99.
1: You know I'm terrible.
0: What? Once again, Circle M
1: Bob,
0: Crawfish.
1: Tell them about Circle M Crawfish. Come
0: yeah,
1: on.
0: $9.99.
1: We don't have time for this.
0: Yeah, but you want to take more than $9.99. You'll want a drink.
1: Yeah.
0: Maybe a cold beer. Maybe not. I don't know what you do at lunch. I'm not checking.
1: We're not cops.
0: You can have a beer with your lunch. It'll be more than $9.99. Circle M Crawfish, Big Sandy.
1: It's my favorite seafood place. $10 lunches, and that's every day, right?
0: Right. That's every day.
1: When I first saw that, I remember I thought it was like a Monday, a Tuesday, a Wednesday. You can get any of those five weekdays.
0: And weekdays, Monday through Friday.
1: That's right.
0: All right. Between the hours of 11 a.m. and 4 p.m. All right. So there is strings attached.
1: Circle M Crawfish, Big Sandy, Texas, Highway 80 and 155.
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0: Mm-hmm.
1: 21 years we've celebrated cheerleaders and given away scholarships. And it's been brought to you by Baylor Scott & White, Texas Spine and Joint Hospital for like 12 of those 21 years.
0: I bet one of our first cheerleaders are now grandmother. It could be.
1: Grandmother?
0: Yeah, you would have to.
1: I bet you're right.
0: Fall in love early and marry early in life. But yeah, it could have happened.
1: Maybe not a scholarship winner, but one of the weeks.
0: I'm just saying it could happen.
1: Well, happy Grandparents Day to the cheerleaders of the week. All of them.
0: And if any of you old ladies need your car fixed, why don't you go to Automotive Super Center?
1: Right.
0: All right. 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
1: Mount Pleasant,
0: lovely older ladies.
1: Right.
0: They will definitely take care of you. They won't lie to you.
1: Now, what if I'm a young lady or a boy?
0: Then they will not lie to you.
1: Okay.
0: They will fix your car. 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
0: 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You take care of it. 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Cheapskate.
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0: All right, on the Sports Guy Pigskin Bob on the Friday Night Scoreboard Show. Thank you again to Manly's. 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
1: our good friends at B&G Equipment, Milano's in Hallsville, and Fusion Athletics. And then coming up after the top of the hour, you want to learn how not to hit.
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0: on, Trisha.
1: You want to find out how not to hit a wild pig in the middle of the night? Listen a little after 9 o'clock tonight. We'll tell you how.
0: Well, that's about 5 minutes away.
1: Okay, that's called a tease. Okay. Just after the break. We're going to show you what not to do when you're driving home in the middle of the night.
0: Right. If you want to hear Bob make fun of me, stick around. We've also got more phone calls. Game's starting to go final. We've got a few finals in the books.
1: Turn on your bright lights.
0: We got more students to recognize, more totally awesomeness.
1: Slow down.
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0: Let's go to the Patterson Hotline, and I believe we have Lucy and Sadie hanging on. What's up, girls?
2: Hi.
0: Hey.
3: Okay, we're here to give a score for the Union Grove Lions in Queen City.
0: Okay, who won?
3: Union Grove 45, Queen City 22.
0: Y'all practiced that, didn't you?
1: Nailed it.
3: Yes, sir.
0: All right, you ready? You, me, and yes, you two and me, we're all going to sing together. Are you ready?
3: Yes, sir.
0: Okay, the words are, we beat Queen City.
3: Oh, yeah.
0: To the tune of We Built This City. Are you ready?
3: Oh, yes.
0: Ready? We beat Queen City.
3: We beat Queen City.
0: Go Lions. There you go. Y'all be safe tonight.
1: You can tell they're not in the choir there at Union Grove.
0: Well,
1: right?
0: Have you ever heard the Union Grove choir?
1: No, they're all those good kids are in the band.
0: All right. Here we go. Here's your totally awesome list.
4: That's awesome.
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0: It's awesome. All right. It's awesome with a capital A. Union Hill, ARP, Alto, Edgewood, Grapeland, Jefferson, Overton Mustangs, Troop America, Beckville comes off, Bob.
1: They
0: Gladewater, Shelbyville, Carlisle, Van, Garrison, Athens, San Augustine, Pleasant Grove, Joaquin, the Rams.
1: Stay.
0: Paris, Hooks, DeCab, Pine Tree, Malakoff.
1: Paris is out.
0: Paris comes off. Wow.
1: Yeah, they do. Sunnyvale ruined their night.
0: We had five teams come off so far. So far. Carthage, Kilgore comes off.
1: Dang.
0: Six teams. Gilmer, they're on for life. Lindale, Union Grove for Lucy and Sadie. Texas High, Bullard, Dangerfield, the Longview Lobos. There you go. Now let me tell you about our cheerleader of the week.
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0: All right, our cheerleader of the week today in Hallsville was Megan Griffin, four-year member of the cheer program. Currently is co-captain. So she's trying to become the only captain?
1: I don't know how that works.
0: Okay.
1: Well, that means there's two of them.
0: But currently, she is co-captain. It could change. It's like the totally awesome list.
1: Anything can change.
0: She's an all-American cheerleader. She loves making memories with her teammates, including those of getting stuck in elevators and having to be rescued by firefighters. That's your girl, Megan Griffin. She's in the running for a $1,005 college scholarship.
1: That would scare the pants off of me if I got stuck in an elevator.
0: Yes, I think I'd panic fast.
1: That would be bad.
0: All right, but you won't panic when you call Good Brothers Heating and Air when your air conditioner goes down in this disastrous heat we're having.
1: Don't they do some plumbing, too?
0: No.
1: Hey, Good Brother. Oh, okay, because I'd probably need some plumbing help in that elevator.
0: Oh, yeah, would.
1: Yeah, I'd probably need a little something.
0: But if the air goes out in that elevator.
1: Oh, Good Brother.
0: Don't panic.
1: Uh-uh.
0: And if your air goes out in your house, don't panic.
1: Uh-uh.
0: And I'll tell you what I do, is I have them come out twice a year. I spend $99 twice a year and make sure I'm not going to have a bad weekend where I'm panicking and upset and Katie's looking at me sideways. $99 twice a year and make sure everything's working right. It's the filters, the coils, all the stuff is exactly how it should be.
1: Probably a good time to book one now because your unit's been running 24/7 for 3 weeks, right?
0: 24/7 for 3 weeks.
1: Yeah, at least. Yeah, time to book it. Make sure you have it looked at because it's going to get cold one of these days, too.
0: I'll tell you what, you probably waited too long. So as soon as it cools down, get them over there, $99, have them check your system. If you're having an emergency, they're an East Texas family-owned business.
1: So they're going to go over there and try to sell you another.
0: They're going to help you out and get you through this tough summer we're having.
1: It's tough. It never stops. It freaks my uncle out. That unit runs all the time.
0: Yeah. I mean, we'll turn it up to 74 during the day, and it never comes off. It's doing all it can to keep it at 74.
1: Thank you, Good Brothers.
0: All right, we appreciate Good Brothers Heating and Air, and you'll appreciate more scores after this.
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7: 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Nice to have a hop.
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0: 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Big thank you to H&W Power Sports, the Hughes family, Kyle Hughes. Every year we've done this, they've given the scholarship $1,005 from H&W Power Sports to a band kid near you. Right?
1: Yep.
0: If you live near a band kid.
1: Yeah, exactly. That, there's another string attached.
0: All right, now Pigskin Bob for
1: B&G Equipment Rentals. It's in the middle of nowhere, so I'm going to take that away from you guys. I mean, it's between Longview and Gilmer.
0: Okay.
1: Off of 154. But I'll tell you what, there's a reason why you should rent stuff from them.
0: Is that in their copy notes? That we're located in the middle of nowhere?
1: Well, I mean, I've got I drove there the other day. It is kind of in the middle of nowhere, but they rent out some of the coolest things that you might need and you don't want to buy it.
0: Okay, tell us.
1: A new auger. If you're going to, do a fence one weekend instead of using pole sole diggers.
0: Oh.
1: You ever, they will wear you out. He's got a new auger there. You can pick that up for a song.
0: Just rent it for the day.
1: Just rent it for the day.
0: Yep.
1: Yeah. Dumpsters. Like, remember when you were moving and you needed a big dumpster?
0: Yep.
1: To be delivered to take care of it? They're big into that business, and they've got a bunch of them there on their lot.
0: I'll tell you, it was one of the smartest things I did when I moved, was I rented a roll-off dumpster, mm-hmm. had them put it in the driveway, and there was so much stuff. We'd lived there for 13, 14 years,
1: right.
0: And you just accumulate so much stuff. A trampoline. I'm not going to move that trampoline. I disassembled it, boom, threw it in the dumpster. The swing set. Me and a couple of kids from Beckville sawzawed that thing into about five pieces,
1: yes.
0: Chunked it in the dumpster.
1: And you can get a better deal from them. I'm telling you, I was very impressed spending some time. I spent like 45 minutes at B&G the other day.
0: It's cool. And here's what's also great. You're going to appreciate. A man who does work for a living, you're going to appreciate this.
1: Mm-hmm.
0: They own all their equipment. So they maintain it. They take care of it. And they rent it out to you. You know it's going to work. It's going to be exactly what you hoped. You're not going to get home and this thing doesn't do what I wanted it to do. That's not going to happen.
1: They deliver.
0: There you go.
1: They'll deliver the stuff to you. You need, the big tractor you want to play in the dirt all weekend long.
0: Yep.
1: They'll deliver that too.
0: Maybe you just
1: come pick it up.
0: Right. One extra backhoe for this job. 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
1: Now, sometimes they're not at that location that's in the middle of nowhere. So they encourage that you get in touch with them. You got the phones on his hip at 522-4083.
0: That's 903?
1: Yes.
0: 522?
1: Yes.
0: 4083.
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0: Yep.
1: You just reassure, give them a call before you go.
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0: Harlan, the Sports Guy, Pigskin Bob on the Friday Night Scoreboard Show. 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
0: Good evening, sports fans, and welcome to the final hour of the Friday Night Scoreboard Show. 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
1: Elizabeth Celebrates a Big One.
0: Happy birthday to the Elizabeth. Thank you to everybody that's here tonight. Let me bring in my partner in crime. His name is Tonto Goldstein. His friends call him Bubba, but you know him as Pigskin Bob.
1: Many, many years ago, we go to a pep rally, and it was a blackout pep rally, and we're not used to seeing them that often at the time that we go in there. And Harlan dares himself, really, to step on some black lights and break them in the middle of the pep rally.
0: Okay, not true. You're not telling the story accurately.
1: Or you step backwards or something happened.
0: I accidentally, the first time, accidentally put a size 10 on a black light.
1: Today you broke one too. You remember?
0: No, I knocked it over.
1: It was inoperable after that. And they're down there trying to plug it in. They're trying to make something happen. And I'm going, it's not.
0: I didn't see it that way.
1: Yeah, it's not going to work. It's like you're cursed. Now, and they were laughing at over, yeah. Well, the E-Tex girls laughing about it.
0: One time I think we were at Alba Golden. And I did it on purpose.
1: I mean, smash.
0: Yeah.
1: But these were bigger, more difficult to smash. You didn't need your boots on for tonight.
0: I was an accident. So two accidents, one on purpose. I owe Alba Golden a black light. Right? And we owe Hallsville a spirit stick.
1: Yeah.
0: Right?
1: Yeah. It, it,

0: program has not been approved by the FCC, the FAA, or the UIL. Please, proceed with extreme caution.
1: You can't be unemotional! This is an emotional game!
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12: 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You're just 30 minutes away from the big show. I'm Harlan, the sports guy. That is Pigskin Bob.
13: It is me and I and whatever we all want to call ourselves right now. Big, big week in our high school sports week. Volleyball, football game last night, high school football show tonight.
12: Yep. And we're doing it all again the next 2 weeks.
13: We got just a little tired, a little sleep this weekend.
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13: I think I was quite dapper. Right. Yeah, looking good.
12: Nailed it as usual, my friend.
9: Nailed it.
12: 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All right, this is our pre-show show. 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
13: We've got Paul Pewitt. They're leading Redwater right now at the half, 12-8. Rivercrest over Maud, 21-0. Tyler Legacy, Texas High to close one out in Texarkana, 2014. Legacy with the lead.
12: Ooh.
13: In Lufkin, not very close at all. Longview's in town, and I think more than one can has been opened in the first half.
12: The fans, the studio audience loves it.
13: Yeah, I mean, it's not even close. 31-0. Longview is rolling right now. Athens, they lead Nacogdoches 21-6. Lindale, they lead Hallsville right now at Milano's Pizza Field there in Hallsville.
12: That's right.
13: 21-0.
12: We had Milano's of Hallsville today for lunch. It was great.
13: Yes, delicious. At ETPCU Field, it's hosting the Battle of Hawkins Creek. It's White Oak, it's Spring Hill, and it's all Spring Hill right now in the first half, 16-0. Bullard. They're playing at Guild Mortgage Field in Bullard, 28-14 over Maybank there at the half.
12: A smattering of applause for that one.
13: All right. Now, tell me if this is a shocker. You've got Kilgore at Pleasant Grove. That's not what's shocking. Pleasant Grove up 21-0 right now.
12: Oh, wow. That.
13: A touch of a shocker?
12: Yeah.
13: Would that have been an upset if you make it?
12: I don't know about an upset.
13: Yeah, it's more of a coin toss.
12: But 21-0 is upsetting.
13: All right, Jacksonville and Canton, they're fighting it out at the Tomato Bowl. Jacksonville with a one-point lead, 14-13.
12: Yay!
13: At Velvin Oil Field in Henderson, it's the Carthage Bulldogs taking on the Lions. At America's High School,
12: the Henderson. 21-3. The Henderson Lions.
13: 21-3, Carthage with the

0: one out of 83 is pretty good.
1: I expect an A plus.
2: Oh, I can do better than that.
1: I know you
2: can. I
1: can
2: do better, earning 61 and 22. Did you know that?
1: Yeah. Well, Harlan and I were talking about that a little bit, and I didn't know that the cheese slid off your cracker that much.
0: But
1: so,
0: 61 out of 83 is pretty good.
1: I expect an A plus.
2: Oh, I can do better than that.
1: I know you can.

0: son.
1: Yes.
0: About that hog hunting business? What
2: yes,
0: was that about?
2: Yes.
1: What? She's asking if I did any hog hunting.
2: Like, oh. Hmm. Oh.
1: Yeah.
2: I think the hog was hunting Harlan.
1: Well, he lost. I can tell you that. Some people recommend maybe a 30-06, 45. I use a Ram 1500 Laramie, and it works every time.
2: A 22 would have worked.
1: No, I don't know if you do take down a pig at
2: you
1: 22.
2: You got to hit him in the right spot.
1: But you take him down with a 2024 Ram 1500 Laramie.
2: Boom.
1: He never felt a thing, Mom.
0: Well, I want you to get a cow catcher put on that truck, okay? So, yeah, if you're going to be hunting with your truck, I don't want no of those dangerous things going on you in the country roads in the dark of night.
1: Uh-huh.
0: Now, you know, you got to listen to your mama on this one. Mm-hmm, mm-hmm. No hog hunting at night without a cattle. What is that? What you call those things across the front of the truck?
1: Cattle guard is what I'd call it.
0: Yeah.
2: Or brush guard.
1: Brush guard.
0: Yeah. Bobby, you need to get one on your truck too.
2: I put on my motorcycle these special whistles that only deer can hear, and it kind of that keeps them away from the road while you ride through. Did you know that?
1: Yes. I'll tell you real quick. I was at ABC Auto Parts, and I asked the guys, I said, do y'all use these? And they all went, no.
2: I haven't hit a deer yet. So apparently it's working.
0: Yeah.
1: By the way, I asked them, I go, do y'all put seafoam in your truck? And they go, every one of them back there goes, absolutely.
2: Put what?
1: That engine additive seafoam.
2: Oh.
1: I put it in twice a year in my truck. So anyway, I'll look at a cattle guard, Mom. I think you might be right.
2: That might be a fine Christmas gift for your son.
1: I said the same thing.
2: Think about it,
1: right?
2: Or just write a check.
0: You cute little fella. I already have your Christmas present. By the way, I'm shopping early this year.
2: What is it?
0: Well, Bobby, I can't tell you. I already told you one secret.
2: Okay.
0: Can't tell you two secrets in one time. But you know what? Last night, I heard you guys talking to Coach King, okay? I mean last week. And that's one of the best interviews I've heard in a long time. Did you know that?
1: How about that? It was a good interview, wasn't it?
2: Yes.
0: Yes, and I listen to a lot of sports interviews. I even listen to that strange old radio station over there in Dallas once in a while, but you know they don't like the Astros, so I don't listen to them too much. But you guys did a great job with that interview, really good. And I think Coach King is just doing great, don't you?
1: Oh, we interviewed him again this morning for the coach's show for tonight's game, and he's doing great. He's fired up like never before.
0: I'm just so glad to know his health is good, and you know, I know the Lobos are going to have a great season. I mean, you know, they got the number one quarterback and an all-state linebacker.
1: Yeah,
0: and maybe the best wide receiver in the state,
1: right? So,
0: I mean, would you agree with that?
1: Yeah, absolutely, I would. So you think they're going to beat Lufkin tonight?
0: Oh, do I ever think they're going to beat Lufkin? I mean, you can bet on that. You know, Lufkin is getting that. What do they call that? That professional arena football team?
1: Lufkin is?
0: I mean, yeah.
1: I didn't know this.
0: I read that. I think on something on the internet, and I thought, well, those Lufkin egos are just really going to go popping their buttons now that they're getting a.
2: I haven't heard it either.
1: Yeah,
2: they're getting an arena.
1: Mom's
2: football.
1: Breaking news. She gets a sponsor, B&G Rentals. Now all of a sudden, she's breaking news on the scoreboard.
2: Yeah,
1: show.
2: She's an insider.
1: Yeah, she's an influencer.
2: Yes, Jay Glazer.
0: I could become
2: on
0: a
2: you.
0: Star yet. Let me ask you something even more important than silly old Lufkin.
1: Okay.
0: When will we know if Haynes makes the Carolina Panthers?
1: Haynes?
2: Yep.
0: Haynes.
1: Yeah. Sunday night at 5 p.m. Central Time. The teams have to have their roster down to 53 players.
0: Oh. Sunday night. You remind me of that because I could easily forget that.
1: I'll tell you what. I'll be very interested, so I'll let you know what happens.

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1: No, God, please, no!
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0: it for like 11 or 12 years now. And, you know, hunting season, Bob, not far away. It's time to start thinking about it. Maybe a new side-by-side. You can head over to H&W.
1: Before they get picked over.
0: Right. Go get you a nice one over there.
1: They're fresh in stock.
0: Four-wheelers, side-by-sides. Of course, always watercraft, the boats, and the...
1: You know, my brother says hunting season, it's whenever your freezer's empty.
0: That's your brother, Tom.
1: That's my brother. He believes that. But I don't suggest any of these people listening should do anything like that because...
0: Please abide.
1: It's illegal.
0: Right.
1: And you can get busted.
0: Well, don't get busted down with an old cruddy four side-by-side.
1: Yeah.
0: Go get you a brand new one at H&W Power Sports
1: don't
0: and Marshall.
1: Don't get stuck on the road in Overton, Texas in the middle of night. It's not a good place to be.
0: No, I could have used a side-by-side from H&W Power Sports.
1: Hunting season is around the corner. 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They're open tomorrow morning.
0: Morning, Highway 59, Marshall, Texas. And thank them for sponsoring our band member of the week. All right, we've got the Coach Bo Dumas show.
1: It's time for that.
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0: Harlan the Sports Guy, Pigskin Bob, Friday Night Scoreboard Show. That means tomorrow is Saturday, and it's that time of year, folks. 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
0: Harlan, the Sports Guy, Pigskin Bob. This is the Friday Night Scoreboard Show. Today we were in Hallsville, Texas, and we honored a female student athlete of the week there at Hallsville, and now she's in the running for a $1,005 college scholarship from the Mansour Law Firm. Been doing it the last few years. Thank you to Doug Mansour, and thank you to the Mansour Law Firm.
1: What do you think about what our buddy Chris Comer did with Milano's? Each person we got to give something to got an extra $25 gift card to Milano's in Hallsville.
0: How about that?
1: Was that not the coolest?
0: Free pizza.
1: And if you're going after the game, anytime after the game in Hallsville, Milano's Pizza is open.
0: Do they close early on game nights?
1: No. I think they're still open.
0: Okay.
1: But no, they stay open later on game
0: nights. Ah, that's where I was going.
1: Yeah. Yeah. See, I'm not that slow.
0: See, a lot of businesses close down on game nights.
1: Yes.
0: Milano's in Hallsville stays open later.
1: They turn it up a notch.
0: Come on,
1: Tighten
0: Bob.
1: Tighten up that tie, and they're ready to go. All right?
0: Hot.
1: These kids are back to work.
0: That's right. Hot, delicious pizza after the game.
1: Yeah.
0: That's the way to go.
1: Buffet all the time. Fresh salads. Dessert pizzas. Chris comes up with some crazy stuff on his own. I think he's got a pumpkin pizza.
0: All right, next Friday, we're going.
1: You've got to.
0: Yeah. Next Friday, we're going to Milano's in Hallsville. I love it.
1: Yeah. You walk in there. I really want a Meat Lover's pizza. Can y'all fix that up and put it on the buffet? Yes, sir, Mr. The Pigskin's what you're going to hear.
0: Right. Coming right out of the oven.
1: Right.
0: In just a minute.
1: Yeah. It's not expensive, but very delicious.
0: Hawaiian pizza?
1: I don't think he charges enough, to be honest with you. I think it's worth more.
0: So pay extra. When you go to Milano's in Hallsville.
1: Give till it hurts.
0: It's worth every penny, and they're open late after the games.
1: They're on Highway 80, or some people call that Main Street in Hallsville, behind the what is the name? The big, not a furniture store, hardware store, big hardware stores over there.
0: Yeah.
1: Yeah. Who could forget that?
0: Milano's in Hallsville.
1: Buchanan's.
0: That's the name of
1: Buchanan's.
0: It. Buchanan's. Behind Buchanan's.
1: I'm such an idiot.
0: Ask for it behind Buchanan's.
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0: Harlan, the sports guy, Pigskin Bob, back on the Friday Night Scoreboard Show. 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
0: Oh, great.
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1: Roselle Ag and Pest, Manly's Furniture, and Circle M in Big Sandy, Texas.
0: Circle M Crawfish.
1: Everybody knows what Circle M is.
0: You forgot.
1: Big Sandy, Texas. That's
0: I'm not sure everyone in this room knows what Circle M.
1: Circle M Crawfish. Yes, they do.
0: You said Circle M.
1: Crawfish. Big Sandy.
0: We'll play it back.
1: Rose
0: All right, Bob, we don't have time to fool around. It's time for the Bo Dumas Show, our new coach. He took over this year at Mixon. He's going to try and turn around the Bulls, get them to respectable, make a winner out of the Mixon Bulls. They've struggled over the last 100 years, I guess. I don't know how long Mixon's had a team, but they've never done anything noteworthy, have they?
1: I don't believe so.
0: So, Bo Dumas, we're going to call the field house there in Mixon. And
1: do we need some sponsor music to help make this thing work?
0: Well, I got to look up the number.
1: Oh, yeah. Well, it's a new coach.
0: It's a new coach.
1: We don't have much experience with him, I think, but he's not new to coaching.
0: Do I got to dial 9 to get a line out?
1: I'm not exactly sure how this thing works. I think he's been coaching for quite a while.
0: Well, we'll see. We've never met him. This is a radio first here.
1: Connoisseur kind of set this thing up for us.
7: Mixon Fieldhouse, we are the Bulls. We don't put up with it. Coach Dumas, how can I help you?
0: Bo Dumas, hey, this is Harlan the Sports Guy, Pigskin Bob.
1: Hey, Coach.
7: Oh, hold on. They didn't tell me there was going to be two of you. Let me check out my notes here. I got Harmon, and that's it. Who's this other fellow?
1: This other guy's Pigskin Bob.
7: Harlan. Mm-hmm. That sounds about right.
0: And it's Harlan. Harlan and and Pigskin Bob. We're with the Friday Night Scoreboard Show, and you knew we were calling today. Is that right?
7: Yeah, I got you on my notes, Harmon, right here. It says that I'm supposed to be doing some kind of, is it a television show? What is this?
0: It's even better than that, Coach. It's radio.
7: Oh, I guess that's why there's no cameras here. What can I do for you fellas?
0: Well, we want to meet you, and we're going to follow your Bulls this year and your journey. And, you know, you're new here, and, you know, give us it's Bo Dumas. Tell us a little more about you.
7: Well, I'm going to tell you, when I first got here, I mean, I realized Sunday I was going to have a lot of work to do because this team was completely discombobulated when I showed up. I mean, they had no idea which way was up.
0: Okay.
7: But over the past couple of months and over some intense workouts, I got them completely combobulated. I think we're ready to go tonight. I mean, the combobulation is high here in Mixon.
1: So if you're combobulated means you have no idea what you're doing.
7: No, son, that's what was your name again?
1: Bob. Pigskin Bob.
7: Listen, Billy, discombobulated is the absence of combobulation, which obviously everybody knows when you're combobulated, you got your stuff together. I mean, everybody knows that. Okay.
0: So combobulated is good, discombobulated, no good.
7: Bingo, you
1: I'm
7: got
1: taking
7: it, Harmon.
1: Notes.
7: You're on the right page now, son. That's what I'm talking about. Listen, we are just ready to get going because there's been a lot of speculation about whether or not I know what I'm doing. And I'm here to tell you, I think I do know.
0: Okay. Tell us like your philosophy of coaching.
7: Well, I mean, it's pretty simple. I mean, we're executing high-pressure football against a low-pressure defense. And I've looked at a lot of the teams in this district, and I think we got a pretty good chance. I mean, if you look at the radar, I mean, a lot of the secondaries out there have more gaps than a broken Doppler array. I don't have to tell you that. And we're ready to unleash that Category 4 ground game right up the A-gap, son. Woo, and I'm telling you, the barometric pressure is exactly right for that kind of game.
1: I've never heard high school football boiled down to weather terminology.
0: Yeah.
7: Well, I mean, you got to pay attention to your meteorology there, Tom, because, listen, a lot of teams are going to be doing a lot of passing. We're just straight running. I mean, have you seen the barometric pressure? It's dropping faster than a lead sinker. You don't throw a deep post in a microburst unless you want that pass to go clear into the next county. And I think if you don't know that, you ain't worth your salt.
0: I'm confused as can be, Coach.
1: My name's Bob.
0: I got to tell you, it's Bob and Harlan, and on the Friday Night Scoreboard Show with Coach Bo Dumas of the Mixon Bulls. And you open up tonight with the Martin Lake Miners.
7: Woo, yeah, I'm going to tell you, their offense line is textbook cumulus cloud. Looks big and intimidating. You know, a lot of people are scared of that. But under closer inspection, I'm going to tell you what, they ain't got a single bit of precipitation behind it. We're going to gust right through them miners, okay?
0: All right.
7: In a major way.
0: All right. And I'm confused on that one. And I guess talk about the coach over there, Coach Thibodeau.
7: You mean their cook, Boudreaux Thibodeau? Listen, all of my scouting reports look like recipes. I don't know if he cares about football or cooking more. All I know is that it. You know, we have gone to a couple of games. It smells delicious.
1: He's a heck of a cook. All right.
7: Yeah, he is. And honestly, kind of a good salesman. He's more focused on selling that Shake That Now seasoning than he is on Score That Now football. If you know what I'm talking about.
0: You know, he's got me signed up on the monthly package, Coach.
7: Yeah,
0: I get a case of that Shake That Now every month, and I don't even know how he got my credit card number.
7: Well, I mean, it's you should probably cancel it, son. If you know what's going on.
0: I've tried.
7: I'm telling you, he's got quite a little racket going on over there. You know, and he thinks he's incognito, but I can see what he's doing. It's cognito is all get out.
1: Okay, the opposite of incognito.
7: Yeah, very cognito. I think everyone can see what's going on here. If you know what I'm saying, he's not very nonchalant.
0: In fact,
7: if I had to say something, if I had to like classify him, I'd say he's very chalant.
0: Very chalant. Okay.
1: Sounds kind of regal.
0: Coach, and your son, you brought your son with you? His senior?
7: Yeah, I did. You know what? You know how to get this coach talking. You start talking about my boy, you're going to have me on the phone all day. I'm pretty proud of Bobo. He's the second in line, but we didn't want to call him junior. because it's so, you know, there's so many juniors out there. So Bobo is he's making me proud right now.
0: Because your name's
7: God,
0: Bo, and
7: God willing,
1: Bobo makes sense.
7: Bobo, yeah, that's right. It's pretty simple. I'm Bo. He's Bobo, and God willing, you know, if he meets the right lady one day down the line, we're gonna have a Bobo Bo.
0: I love it. I'll get him.
7: I can only hope, you know. I can only hope. I can be Grambo at that point.
0: Coach, what's the expectation there in Mixon? It's been a long time since you've had a winning season. You got a great team like Martin Lake coming in there. What's the mood in the of the town?
7: Well, I got to tell you, I think it works out well for me because the expectations are this team is going to be very immaculate. You know, they're not expecting a lot out of these boys. They ain't expecting a lot of wins. Just kind of a regular old run of the mill, immaculate type of team.
1: Immaculate.
7: And here's what I'm going to do. Like behind the scenes, we've been working real hard on becoming immaculate.
0: Okay.
7: So that's kind of. I mean, that's where we're going. You know, you just gotta be real. You can't be cessant about these kind of things. You really got to work on them hard. You know what I'm talking about?
0: Got to be what?
7: You can't be cessant. You know, I'm going to get my vocabulary book out. It's the opposite of incessant. You got to be cessant, okay?
0: All right. Okay.
7: You got to be cessant about these.
1: I was wondering where that was going.
7: Okay. Mm-hmm.
1: All right, thank you.
7: That's
1: Coach.
7: Right.
0: That's a very educational interview there, Coach. Coach Dumas of the Mixon Bulls, we wish you well. We're going to follow with you all season long, and we want to see the Bulls have a big year. All right, there we go. That's the Bo Dumas show. We'll check in with him each and every week. And for the Mixon Bulls.
1: He seems problematic to me.
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0: All right, Bob, before I do that, we got some folks listening at Lake Cherokee tonight. We got Pop, Lolly, okay. Boo Daddy, and JoJo. They're texting in.
1: Boo Daddy? I love that name.
0: And on the Patterson text line. So thanks for letting us know you're out there listening. All right, our female student athlete of the week is Kaysen Farrell. 3-year letterman in volleyball. She was Girls Athlete of the Year and District MVP. A 2-year basketball letterman, runs track and plays soccer as well. And she's now in the running for a $1,005 college scholarship from the Mansour Law Firm. And, man, a big thank you to Doug Mansour.
1: Thank you, Doug.
0: He could have sponsored one of the things we do.
1: Or none.
0: He could have done none. Some people do none.
1: Some law firms.
0: He said,
1: "I love kids."
0: He likes the male and the female student athletes.
1: Thank you.
0: And then the volleyball scholarship, the defensive player of the year. So 3 $1,005 scholarships from the Mansour Law Firm. Man, if you need an attorney, if you've been injured and it's someone else's fault, number one, do not talk to the insurance agency. You call Doug. You've already got it memorized. 903 999-999-9.
1: Is there any other eights or sevens?
0: Nines, bro.
1: 903.
0: Just keep pounding nine till Doug says, "What's up? What's up?" Don't talk to the insurance company.
1: What if he's sleeping or something?
0: Oh,
1: he's
0: no.
1: Got lackeys.
0: He doesn't sleep.
1: He works 24/7.
0: He's like a superhero in the law profession, Bob. He's Doug Mansour.
1: You really don't want him, but when you need him, you want him, right?
0: Absolutely.
1: You don't really want to hire an attorney, but if you do, hire the best.
0: And the best is Doug Mansour, the Mansour Law Firm. His principal office is in Longview, Texas, but he practices all over the state, board certified all across the state. Remember, do not give a statement. Do not sign anything. Get your phone.
1: Deny. Is that it?
0: 903-999-9999.
1: There.
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0: Ladies and gentlemen, please welcome Neil McCoy for the Patterson Auto Group in Longview, Kilgore, and Marshall. 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
12: That is with my own glorified welcome. Thank you, Harlan. I appreciate you. Hey, you and Pigskin Bob, y'all still doing that little football show again this year?
0: Well, yes, it's a regular-sized football show, but yes, we are.
12: How many years you been doing it?
0: This will be year number 23,
12: God,
0: brother.
12: 23 years. You know, a couple more years, and I think y'all may get good at it. But right now, you're still struggling. I'm kidding. You know I am. Just check out the guys, Harlan the Sports Guy and Pigskin Bob, this Friday night starting at 6:30 for all the scores, lies, heavy on the lies, and phone calls you can handle.
0: That's right, and it's brought to you by Patterson Chevrolet in Kilgore, Patterson Nissan in Longview, and Patterson Chrysler Dodge Jeep Ram in Marshall.
12: Do they know they're paying for this?
0: Oh, yeah. Harlan, the Sports Guy, Pigskin Bob, back on the Friday Night Scoreboard Show. Back to be on the air. Glad to be back on the air with everybody on Friday night. Don't forget, we do the replay show tonight at midnight, the Patterson Replay Show, 12 to 3:30. If you love it the first time, wait till you hear it the second time. But that's good.
1: It's going to be a good thing if you listen.
0: I just said wait
1: the second time.
0: Right.
1: Now, for those of you who have 10 bucks in your pocket and you want lunch, you could go to Circle M Crawfish.
0: I got $9.99. What will that get me?
1: That will get you a lunch. Not a, you'd be a terrible tipper.
0: Yeah.
1: But it'll buy you a lunch. Their lunch specials now, $9.99 at Circle M Crawfish. 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
0: Okay, I love fried catfish.
1: Cheeseburger and fries.
0: By the way, Circle M Crawfish, my favorite seafood in East Texas.
1: These are big heat cheeseburgers, big portions of fish, three chicken or steak tacos, $9.99, a patty melt.
0: Your favorite.
1: Loved it. And our coach over there at Big Sandy.
0: Brian Pullum. I was just letting you hang in the wind.
1: I turned him on to it. You know I'm terrible with names. A three-piece chicken with tenders.
0: You could have left out with names at the end of that sentence.
1: $9.99.
0: You know I'm terrible.
1: What? Once again, Circle M
0: Bob,
1: Crawfish.
0: Tell them about Circle M Crawfish. Come
1: yeah,
0: on.
1: $9.99.
0: We don't have time
1: have lunch.
0: For this.
1: Yeah, but you want to take more than $9.99. You'll want a drink.
0: Yeah.
1: Maybe a cold beer. Maybe not. I don't know what you do at lunch. I'm not checking.
0: We're not cops.
1: You can have a beer with your lunch. It'll be more than $9.99. Circle M Crawfish, Big Sandy.
0: All right, it's my favorite seafood place, 10 buck lunches, and that's every day, right?
1: Right. That's every day.
0: When I first saw that, I remember I thought it was like a Monday, a Tuesday, a Wednesday. You can get any of those five weekdays.
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0: That's right.
1: All right, between the hours of 11 a.m. and 4 p.m. All right, so there is strings attached.
0: Circle M Crawfish, Big Sandy, Texas, Highway 80 and 155.
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14: Mm-hmm.
0: 21 years we've celebrated cheerleaders and given away scholarships. And it's been brought to you by Baylor Scott & White, Texas Spine & Joint Hospital for like 12 of those 21 years.
1: I bet one of our first cheerleaders are now grandmother. It could be.
0: Grandmother?
1: Yeah, it'd be, you would have to.
0: I bet you're right.
1: Fall in love early and marry early in life, but yeah, it could have happened.
0: Maybe not a scholarship winner, but one of the weeks.
1: Could I'm just saying it could happen.
0: Well, happy Grandparents Day to the cheerleaders of the week. All of them.
1: And if any of you old ladies need your car fixed, why don't you go to Automotive Super Center?
0: Right.
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0: Mount Pleasant.
1: I mean, lovely older ladies.
0: Right.
1: They will definitely take care of you. They won't lie to you.
0: Now, what if I'm a young lady or a boy?
1: then they will not lie to you.
0: Okay.
1: They will fix your car. They will sell you some tires. And, you know, they've been keeping us on the road for 21 years.
0: Oh, absolutely. I trust them. I take my vehicles there, my family's vehicles there for repairs, for regular maintenance. And Bob is a regular customer there because I'm telling you, nobody squeezes an extra mile out of a used vehicle than the pigskin.
1: And that's how you do it. You take care of it. Get the oil changed. You cheapskate.
0: I take it back to Richard Trawick every 4 years.

0: Oh, no, that's final. Winsboro beat Leonard tonight, 31-0.
1: Just came in on the text line, too. It went final.
0: All right. This is what probably is the best game. It's the West-Rusk-Tatum game right now. In the fourth, West-Rusk leads 20. Oh, no, that's final. Winsboro beat Leonard tonight, 31-0.
1: Just came in on the text line, too. It went final.
0: All right. This is what probably is the best game. It's the West-Rusk-Tatum game right now. In the fourth, West-Rusk leads 20.

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0: Neil McCoy for the Patterson Auto Group in Longview, Kilgore, and Marshall inviting you to check out the 903 Volleyball Show with Harlan Sports Guy and Pigskin. 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Harlan, you guys doing a volleyball show now?
1: That's right. Tuesday nights from 7 to 10.
0: That's worth tuning in for right there. The way y'all butcher those football scores, I can imagine what you'll do for volleyball. So is it like the Friday night scoreboard show too?
1: Yes, sir.
0: Oh, wow. You guys have been butchering football scores on Friday night for years. What's stopping you from doing it in volleyball, by the way?
1: That's right. Well, we're trying.
0: And, okay. Well, at least you are now equal opportunity butchers.
1: Don't listen to Neil. It's the 903 Volleyball Show, Tuesday nights on Kix 105.7, brought to you by Patterson Ram and Marshall, Patterson Chevrolet in Kilgore, and Patterson Nissan in Longview.
0: That'd be right. Sorry, girls.
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2: It's time for Super Mommy Shaper. 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
3: It's a back to school edition, I hear, Shaper.
4: Yes, it is. What flies around the school at night?
0: No clue.
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3: Alphabet. All right.
5: Okay.
4: All right. That was okay. What U.S. state has the most math teachers?
0: Massachusetts.
4: Look at you. What's the king of school supplies?
0: I don't know.
4: The ruler.
3: Wow. All right.
4: All right. That made the list. Yeah. One more.
0: Okay.
4: One more.
0: He's got one more.
4: One more. Why did the home ec teacher want to teach math? Because they were obsessed with pie.
3: Yeah, that's just
5: Massachusetts.
3: Massachusetts. Yeah, right. Thank you, Shane. Thank you. Good job.
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0: Bailey Zimmerman, Chevy Silverado on the weekend wake up.
1: What's up, Carson? Good morning.
2: Good morning. Just wanted to know who left me the bag of Halloween Reese's peanut butter cups.
0: Hello. Your boy.
2: Your boy.
0: Wow. You knew.
2: Thank you.
0: Who else would it have been?
2: Thank you. I got the Reese's pumpkins, the Reese's ghosts, the Reese's bats to go with the Halloween Snickers that I bought the other day because they were on sale.
0: Correct me, those candy. Those were not on sale.
2: Oh my gosh, you paid full price.
0: I did. I thought of you and I was like, I knew you would appreciate them because that was the first time I've seen them in the store.
2: The season is upon us.
1: Isn't the chocolate different than these?
2: It's the ratio.
1: Oh, the ratio is?
2: Yeah, there's more peanut butter than there is chocolate.
1: And isn't that the way it used to be?
0: No.
1: On the regular Reese's cups?
0: No, not from what I understand. I thought this was just the way they did the specials for the holidays, is that they increased the amount of peanut butter to the chocolate, and it gave it a...
1: I feel like all the candy bars taste worse now than
2: Agreed.
1: They used to.
2: Yeah.
1: I don't know. So those taste more like the old school cups?
2: It's just a better experience. They just taste better. I think that's why people look forward to, well, I'd say this time of year, but then they do it with Santa's.
0: They do it every holiday. I've seen
2: So at this point, you only can't get it for like the 4th of July.
0: Don't they have 4th of July ones? Like, do they have little F-35s and F-22s? And here's an A-10 Warthog.
1: We're such nerds. Holy cow. Baba and I did not plan that.
0: We birded.
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1: 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Never leave campfires unattended, avoid burning debris on windy days, and always follow local burn bans. Together, we can keep our community safe. 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
10: Kindergarten. Right. For the first time. So two opposite ends there, right?
11: But they're both going back to school.
10: Right. So they start saying, one says, it's sadder when your child goes to college. And she's like, no, there's no way. It's got to be that it's sadder when your child goes to kindergarten. So apparently they got into some sort of an argument about which is sadder.
11: So are we here to help settle the argument?
10: Argument? Yeah. So what'd you say? It's sadder when your child goes to kindergarten for the first time or goes off to college?
11: I'm going
10: to
11: say college because they're leaving your house.
10: I'm going to say kindergarten because it's the very first time. And that's rough.
11: Really? We need your opinion. We need your advice.
10: We're
11: settling this for
10: Carla and her girlfriend.
11: Yeah, that's right. Whichever one gets the most votes, that's it, yeah, definitively.
10: And that will always, from here on out, be the saddest one. So you want to vote? Let's do it. Yeah, this is hard-hitting journalism. That's what this is. It's your call with Big D and Bubba.

0: baby girl, Sugarland. Here on the weekend, wake up with Big D and Bubba.
1: So it's your call. We got a Carla sent us an email saying that her and a girlfriend were arguing about which is sadder, the first day of kindergarten or the first day of college for your child.
0: And the odd thing is we kind of both disagree here.
1: Oh, it's heated. Like,
0: it's not heated. It's just ugly. I think it's worse. I think it is worse whenever you have to send your child off to college because that's it. They're gone. That's a sad moment.
1: Yeah, I think most people are ready for them to go by then. Right, what do you think? Kindergarten or college? Which is worse?
2: College. This is my third one that's leaving. The first two went to college as community, close home. This is my first one that's leaving the house to be on her own. So I'm going to say college.
0: All right, and see, he knows. See?
1: Right, thank you.
0: Hey, what do you think? College or kindergarten? Which one's sadder to see your baby go off to?
3: College.
0: Thank you. You're starting to get outnumbered.
4: Hi.
0: Hi. Which one do you think?
4: It's college.
0: It's college. Thank you. Hi. College or kindergarten? Which one's sadder to send your baby off to?
4: After a day in kindergarten, they're still coming home to you. It's a lot tougher to send a kid off to college.
0: All right. Thank you. Thank you. What about you? It's your call.
5: I think they're equally sad. You're losing, and in both situations, it's the same. You're losing the nest, they leave the nest to go to kindergarten, and you're not a part of that little world they're in. And then when they go off to college, again, they're leaving your nest, and you're not a part of that world.
0: You can't answer both. That's just not cool.
1: That's cool. I like it. Thank you.
0: Thanks. Hello, what about you? What do you think? Saturday, send your baby off to college or kindergarten?
6: College. I sent both of them off at the same year, and I had a little problem getting rid of my little baby girl to kindergarten, but at least I knew she was coming home after school.
0: Yeah.
6: So I just sent off my son to college. It was a little tougher.
1: Oh, yeah. I didn't think about that.
0: All right. Thank you, man. That's cool. Two in the same year, he did both.
1: Hi, which one do you think?
7: Definitely college.
0: All right. Thank you. Hello, college or kindergarten? Big D's over here starting to look sad. Which one's tougher to send your baby off to?
7: College.
0: College. All right. Hello, which one's harder on you, college or kindergarten?
7: I think it depends on the child. I have two girls and a boy. And after surviving the two girls going through high school, I couldn't wait for them to leave. My son was a sports fanatic, so it was kind of sad to see him end and leave. So I think it depends on the child.
1: All right. Thank you.
7: Yeah.
0: Bye-bye. So is it pretty much answered?
1: Yeah, pretty much answered. It's college. Not even close.
0: So write Carla back and let her know. It is college. College is tougher on mama and daddy.
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0: and Stella Lefty on the weekend wake up.
1: You know, we love our nurses, and I ran across a post of a nurse, and she said, I'm an ER nurse, and nothing reminds me of how fragile life is, quite like the clothes people are wearing when they get here. And it says, I've seen women in ball gowns and high heels, and she goes, today was a guy in the world's best dad t-shirt. The kid probably gave him for Father's Day.
0: Aww.
1: He was just out in his yard and had a heart, decided to misbehave. I see people, you know, in their, from their own jobs, you know, in their clothes that they wear, teenagers in prom outfits and whatnot. And she goes, it's just something very human about it. She goes, we spend so much time worrying about our image, picking out the perfect outfit for the date and dressing for a promotion. But the ER, it's a great equalizer. And once that hospital gown goes on, it doesn't matter if you're wearing Gucci or Walmart. You're just a person, someone's daughter, someone's father, someone's soul. And just a constant reminder that one random day, we're away from everything changing. So she said, this is what the job keeps teaching me. Don't wait for a special occasion to wear the clothes that you love. Don't save the good stuff for a day that might not look the way you planned. More importantly, be kind to people that you meet, because you have no idea if the person in the coffee line next to you is wearing their last normal outfit before their whole world flips upside down. Stay safe out there.
0: Well, that's really good.
1: And I was like, Mom always said, put on that good undies.
0: It is. No, it's just, it really is a good reminder for all of us that, you know, life is fragile. I've lost three people here in the last couple of weeks.
1: Yep.
0: And you never know. Yep. You never know when it's your time or our time or anybody's time. So,
1: yeah, not to be bummy or anything.
0: No,
1: but
0: no.
1: Check us as a positive.
0: It's a positive. Yeah. Be good to people.
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0: What's up, Bubba? Good morning.
1: I wanted to ask Carson if she's a box collector. I saw this whole thing, like a documentary the other day on YouTube about people that are paying extra money for original packaging. So if you have a box, let's say you have a box from a Star Wars toy. Mm-hmm. You don't have the toy anymore, but you have the box. People with the original toy are paying $1,000 for the box, for the packaging.
2: Yeah, people want packaging.
1: Because they are trying to get the two pieces back together. Because things are worth a whole lot more money if you have the original packaging.
2: I did this with an NES game, the old Nintendos. I found a box for, I forget what the game was, and I got it for, I think, 10 cents because there was nothing in it. And then I bought the game on its own off eBay for 12 bucks, put them together, and sold them for over 100.
0: Oh, wow.
1: Mm-hmm. Yeah, I'm looking right here. Here's a guy.
2: The original packaging is such a big thing for people because when you were kids, there was a thrill in the unboxing, and I think we're all still chasing that.
1: Okay, look at this. This guy, he's a watch collector. He bought a 1980s Rolex Explorer for $19,000. That's a lot of money.
2: Yep.
1: He found the box online for $3,500 and then resold that Rolex with the original box for $52,000.
2: Oh, he did much better than me.
1: That's insanity.
2: Good on him.
1: Dude made a car profit.
0: Yeah.
2: Dang.
1: That's nuts.
2: That's why there's a lot of people who will go to estate sales and look for those old boxes. They're not worried about whether or not there's anything in them because you can get loose toys. You've all seen loose Star Wars figures, wrestling figures. It's getting the packaging that's become the quest.
1: Apparently, the thing is to be on the lookout. If you're doing like the estate sales, look for old Louis Vuitton things. Look for anything upscale, like any of that
2: It wasn't Louis Vuitton, but it was one of those high-end purses. And I found a dust bag for one because they come to protect them. 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I sold it online for $25.
0: See, that's the same story, just smaller.
2: Shh.
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3: Yeah, you know what? I'm an artist. I play music. Yeah, you want to go somewhere? I'll take you somewhere, girl.
4: Oh, nothing like
5: I'm also from Florida, so it was very like, okay. You know?
6: Yeah, I'm fine. I'm fine.
7: Well, and it's not like I was going to fly in a private jet. I was going to buy our Southwest.
5: Yeah, Southwest through and through.
7: Probably with that's my point.
8: With his he gets a companion ticket.
6: Man, I get the points with the card. It's great.
9: Chloe, congratulations on y'all getting married coming up. And I know you're busy with this, with all that stuff. Congratulations.
5: No, thank you so much.
7: What do you mean?
10: Shane, what do you have to do? Other than say yes, dear. Yeah.
5: No, Shane's, I've been delegating some things to Shane, so he's been a help too.
10: Has he actually gone through with everything?
5: Yeah.
9: Oh,
5: yeah.
9: Wow. Okay.
10: All right, he's a keeper.
7: Here's the deal. I don't want our wedding to be a surprise.
9: All right.
7: You know what I mean? I feel like that's a good fiance.
10: All right. And what is the theme of the groom's cake?
5: Oh, we're not doing a groom's cake.
7: What are you talking about? I get my own cake?
9: You're supposed to.
5: We just have one big cake.
9: Oh.
10: And it's her choice.
7: Hey,
10: yeah, welcome
7: guess
10: to
7: what?
10: Married life.
9: You can find him on Instagram, The Shane Prophet. The new song is called Long Live Country. And congratulations, you guys, on the engagement. And we love you both, and we wish you all the best.
5: Oh, thank you. We love you.
7: Thank you so much. Chloe, I'll pick up Jersey Mike's on the way home. I love you.
5: Love you.
9: See you guys.
5: See you. Mama.

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2: 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Together, we can keep our community safe. 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

0: Don't you dare ask that birth name. Ooh, wow. They just hang up on you.
1: We got that's something to remember.
0: Yeah.
1: They say, Angie, if you really don't want to talk to him, just go.
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0: 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I want to know your name.
1: It's a radio name. It's like Knight or Cruise or something. In there.
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0: that.
1: It's John Morgan and Jason Aldean. Friends like that. We got David Nail dropping by a little bit later on this morning. Actually, in a couple minutes.
0: Ah!

0: Is You Drunk? It's Riley Green on the Weekend Wake Up. Thanks for having us on. We're Big D and Bubba.
1: Good morning. I don't have no computer or nothing to do the birthday. Can I call it in?
0: Yes.
1: Okay, today is my sister's birthday.
0: All right, well, hold on. Let's go ahead and transfer you. Since you don't have a computer, you have to use a computer to do it. So we're going to transfer you to our computer. Just give us 1 second.
1: Oh, okay.
2: Hello, I am here. Please state your birthday.
1: Teresa Tollison.
2: All right, and what is your relationship to the interested party?
1: Sister.
2: Does not compute.
1: Do what?
2: Does not compute. Please click on all of the boxes with sidewalks in it.
1: I don't have no computer or no smartphone. I was just calling it in.
2: I'm smarter than your phone.
1: I didn't understand you.
2: I am a computer and I am smarter than your phone.
1: Okay.
3: I like how you went, okay. Just like this. It's our Big D and Bubba AI. We got the birthday on for you. You're all good. You're all good.
1: Okay.
0: It's more like RI. Right. It's redneck intelligence.
1: I got you.
0: All right. So all y'all crazy Tollisons, right. Y'all are awesome. Love you. Take care. Bye-bye.
1: Bye-bye.
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1: Good morning. How are you?
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9: Hey, on this, the 250th anniversary of our country, right here in July 2026, we're also celebrating 85 years of Jeeps. 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

by now on Kix 105.7 KYKX, number one for country and fun, the show killer. Yours truly, Matthew, coming at you on this Saturday morning. Hey, speaking of Morgan Wallen, I know his close personal friend, Julie McAbee. Yeah, they're tight like that. She's a buddy of mine that I go to church with out at Sabine, Liberty City, and she kicked off the Sabine Cardinals football game last night by saying the prayer. And she did an awesome job. And again, she's a senior this year at Sabine High School. So congratulations to Judy McAbee. You really got the football season going with a bang. We appreciate you, girl. I tell you something else that's really cool.

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1: 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Never leave campfires unattended, avoid burning debris on windy days, and always follow local burn bans. Together, we can keep our community safe. 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

0: How about a hallelujah for that one? Jelly Roll with my favorite tune on the radio right now. It's called Hands Up on Kix 105.7 KYKX, number one for country and fun. Matthew, the show killer, want to talk to you a little bit. Going to keep it right down the middle. Don't worry, I'm not going to go right. I'm not going to go left. But speaking of Jelly Roll, had a pretty good gig this week. He was guest hosting Jimmy Kimmel. And it was, some people are giving him a hard time about it. Some people thought he said some things he shouldn't have. But listen, here's what you got to remember. My boy had a shot, and he took it. And all the jokes that are on Jimmy Kimmel, they're written in advance and rehearsed in advance and approved, okay? Doesn't mean you got to like them. Doesn't mean you got to go along with it. But look, if you missed it, his stuff is out there. I'm sure you can YouTube it. But I'll tell you this much. If you look where Jelly Roll was at one point in his life and where he's at now, I mean, look, I'm just going to call it like, say it like it is. And he'll tell you, he was a dirtbag, man. I mean, he really was. But his belief in God, his belief in himself caused others to believe in him. And look where he's at right now. Did he sell out? I don't know if I'd call it a sellout. He had a shot at a big stage. He took it. And I thought overall, he did pretty darn good. So hats off to you, Jelly Roll. You just keep on rolling. Okay, baby. See, your forecast going to be hot today. No rain in sight. So I'm trying to help you guys. I went out and washed my truck this morning. So maybe that's like a rain dance for me. So hopefully we'll get some rain. But I really don't think it's going to happen. And I hope to goodness I'm wrong. Don't we all?
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0: 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Matthew, the show killer, this here side of the old radio dial on this Saturday morning with something special for you. We're going to talk about Dolly Parton in just a few, but right now, she had a hand in this project a few years back. 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

0: straight up 11 o'clock on this, the, wow, last weekend of August. We'll talk about that in just a few. Old Dominion now on Kix.
1: Well, it was down some street we couldn't even pronounce. We were stuck in the middle, loving every ounce. Tequila was cheap, but the flow we were feeling was real. Neither one of us looking for three little words, unless those three words were do not disturb. Checkout was supposed to be noon, but we slept until 3:00.

you go, Ronnie Green with Toby Keith on Kicks 105.7 KYKX, number one for country and fun. Matthew, the show killer, coming at you one more time on this Saturday, the last weekend of August. Today is the 29th, and that's also, that's right, Happy Skynet Day. Now, if you don't know what that means, you're not cool like me, but, you know, August the 29th was the day that Skynet became self-aware. Still don't know what that means. Google Skynet, okay, and stay home and watch T2 this weekend. You'll be glad that you did, so you're welcome. You know, I work with a youngster who never saw T2. Anyway, that's a different story.

0: Here we are on August the 29th, last weekend of the month. And what was I going to talk about here? Oh, yeah, we lost Dolly Parton earlier this week. Man, that was sad. We'll be talking about that a little bit later on this hour, but right now we're looking at your forecast. Sorry, don't have good news for you. No rain in sight. Temperatures today and tomorrow will be in the upper 90s. That's the best I can tell you, folks. Hey, I washed my truck this morning on the way to work, so I'm trying to do my part, okay? That's my version of a rain dance. Still to come, we're going to hear from Joe Nichols, Bailey Zimmerman, and Jason Aldean, just to name a few. 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
1: Hey, on this, the 250th anniversary of our country, right here in July 2026, we're also celebrating 85 years of Jeeps. 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

KYKX, number one for country and fun. As promised, it's Jason Aldean talking about that girl like you on Kix. You know who you are.

0: J-Roll on Kix 105.7 KYKX, number one for country and fun. The show killer, Matthew, coming at you on this Saturday morning. And man, we lost Dolly Parton earlier this week, a true legend. And, you know, she's passed away at 80 years young, and she had accomplished so much. And, you know, I've been listening to her Rockstar album that she released three years ago, back in 2023, I think it was, and just some great stuff on there. And you know, I think it was last year she did Home Sweet Home with Motley Crue. And, you know, the lady just did it all. Just a super great lady. And, you know, we can take comfort in the fact that, yes, her music will live on forever. But Dolly's not gone, guys. She just went home. So here's the most appropriate song I can think to play. It's Brad Paisley and Dolly, When I Get Where I'm Going, on Kix 105.7.
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0: Dolly Parton and Brad Paisley, When I Get Where I'm Going, on Kix 105.7 KYKX. And if that don't bring a tear to your eye, there's just something wrong with you. That's going to do it for the show killer. I appreciate y'all putting up with me. I really do. Taco Steve is up next. And if you call in and you're really, really nice, he might play some Dolly Parton for you. I bet he'll do it all afternoon. Just give him a call. Taco Steve's coming in the studio now, and he's literally dragging a prize bag. It's like Santa Claus's prize bag, but it's not over his shoulders, dragging the ground. It's so full of stuff. Say hi, Taco Steve.
1: Hey, Taco Steve.
0: There you go. Taco Steve's up next with your all request buffet. That's going on noon until 3. Once again, thank you so much for putting up with me. I hope you have yourself a wonderful weekend. It's going to be hot if you're out in this stuff. Hey, drink lots of liquids, okay? Temperatures once again in the upper 90s. No rain in sight. And it looks like more of the same tomorrow. Hey, before I cut out of here, do me a favor. Always, always remember this. No matter what side of the fence that you're on, do the show killer a favor. Remember to love the person, hate the sin, and at the end of the day, y'all be kind to your neighbor, okay? I'll see you next Saturday. Good Lord willing. Y'all get some rest and be blessed.
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1: 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It's fun for the entire family. 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How about two tickets, a pair of tickets to the Hawaiian Waters theme park in Garland, Texas. 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It's Keith Urban now, by request.

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Did you happen to see any of Garth Brooks' performance on Instagram Reels or Facebook by chance? Indianapolis, Indiana, he tore it up. He looked just like he did back in the early 90s when he was doing the same tour that he's doing right now with the same effects, I'll tell you. Orlando, Florida is his next city that he just added. It's Garth Brooks, Much Too Young, on Kicks 105.7.

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0: Hey, what caller number am I?
1: Well, take a guess at what caller you are here this afternoon.
0: Caller number five.
1: What caller do you want to be?
0: I want to be number five.
1: You know, I had a hunch you were going to say you wanted to be caller number five. Guess what? You are caller number five. You're going to Garland, Texas. I got two tickets to the Hawaiian Waters theme park. You got kids in your life? They love stuff like this.
0: Absolutely, yes.
1: That is so awesome. In fact, I want to let you know, this winner is brought to you by the 52nd Annual Salt Festival in Grand Saline, Texas, going on September the 24th through the 26th. Tracy Byrd is the featured artist coming up that Saturday, the 26th. Are you a big Tracy Byrd fan?
0: Absolutely.
1: Man, Grand Saline's going to have it all that weekend. Tell me what you're up to today.
0: We're coming back from baseball. I actually live the next town over from Grand Saline.
1: Oh, my goodness. You're close. You know, I'm happy we got a signal out that far. That's really cool. Tell me your name.
0: Yes. Cody Barron.
1: Well, it's nice to meet you over the phone, Cody. Greatly appreciate you calling it. Thank you so much for winning and participating. What's your favorite radio station? Station that made you a
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0: They're about ready to hit the road, back on the concert trail after 14 years. Christian Bush and Jennifer Nettles together, that Sugar Land. It happens on Kix 105.7, number one for country and fun. How about a pair of tickets to the Gregg County Fair? Yes, it's the 2026 free day at the fair. If you want them, 903-663-1057 to win. Here's Josh Grayson.
1: We

Josh Grayson, by request, I got nothing to lose on Kix 105.7, number one for country and fun, 903-663-1057. Our next song going out to Hope's Closet in Longview. Thank you so much for listening. Clay Walker, here's Then What. Love.

0: Kicks 105.7 and Taco Steve. We lost a true legend in Dolly Parton earlier this week at the age of 80. I've got three tributes coming up on the show. Stick around. It's Cody Johnson, Kicks 105.7.
1: He's a ranch hand in a pinch, man. Hotter than the red on the cattle brand. Cause she's a gold digger with a quick trigger. A cast iron skillet swinging lid flipper. Now he's a double wide on the county line. Sipping on a six pack of Lone Star Light. She did him dirty, took him to the club.

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0: Hey, sir.
1: Hello, how are you?
0: I'm good, how are you? I was calling about the tickets.
1: You want to be caller number 5, don't you? So you can win these Gregg County Fair tickets, right?
0: Yes, sir. Just be like my dad.
1: There you go. You are caller number 5. Believe it or not, you win. I know, right?
0: No way.
1: Yeah, you're caller number 5. That easy.
0: Man.
1: You're going to the fair for free. In fact, not only you, but you're taking someone with you.
0: Yes, sir.
1: Awesome. This winner is brought to you by Ships Marine in Gladewater, Texas. It's their family helping. Your family's boating needs since 1955. What's your name?
0: Gunner Barron.
1: Tell me where you're calling from. It sounds like you're on the road.
0: Yes, sir. We're coming from baseball.
1: Oh, awesome. You know, that was your dad that called earlier, right?
0: Yes, sir.
1: Like father, like son. That's what I say.
0: Yes, sir. Yes, sir.
1: Do me a favor. Tell everybody your favorite radio station, the station that just made you a winner.
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1: Get ready.
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Kenny Chesney, Kix 105.7, Taco Steve. We lost a true country icon in Dolly Parton earlier this week at the age of 80. I'll tell you, a great singer, a great songwriter, and a great person, too. She gave over 250 million books to kids in her lifetime. Not only that, she had a great sense of humor, too. Check this out. She once secretly entered a Dolly Parton lookalike contest in Santa Monica, California. At a drag club, she glammed up her hair and makeup, walked on stage, and guess what? She didn't win the thing. Everybody was asking her, why'd you come in here looking like that? Why'd you

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1: Thank you so much for listening and jamming to the all-you-can-listen buffet this Saturday. It's Taco Steve at 903-663-1057. We got great music. We've got Dolly Parton tributes. And I've got things to give away, too. It's the Hawaiian Water theme park tickets. I got some of those. I got Great County Fair tickets and so much more. 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Also brought to you by the 52nd Annual Salt Festival in Grand Saline. On September the 24th through the 26th, get ready for Tracy Bird that Saturday. It's going to be an awesome time. This is Joe Nichols, yeah, on Kix 105.7.

Kicks 105.7 and Taco Steve. It's time to be caller number 5. That is, of course, if you want to win 2 passes to the Gregg County Fair. And I've got 2 coupons, $50 worth of car washes to Rocket Fast. 903-663-1057. Here's Dustin Lynch.

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1: Hey, turn that guitar up just a notch, will you? 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

0: Tracy Lawrence by request. It's Alibis. I'm Taco Steve. And coming up soon, we'll do our hourly tribute to the great Dolly Parton. Stick around for that. It's Chris Jansen now. Me and a Beer on Kix 105.7 by request.
1: Prettiest girl I've ever seen. 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

0: Yes, what color am I?
1: Take a wild guess at what color you are on this Saturday. You know, it's your lucky day.
0: Oh, wee. Yeah.
1: You are caller. Yeah, you're caller number 5. Who am I talking to?
0: Hannah Jackson.
1: Well, Hannah, it's nice to meet you over the phone on the radio. You are caller number 5. Where are you calling me from?
0: From Gladewater.
1: Gladewater, my hometown. I was born and raised there. The Gladewater Bears. That's it. Now, this winter is brought to you by the 52nd Annual Salt Festival in Grand Saline, Texas, coming up on September the 24th through the 26th. Tracy Bird sings that Saturday. And you know, I got good news for you.
0: What's that?
1: I'm putting you in that drawing to win these Brooks and Dunn tickets. We're doing the drawing coming up next weekend for Labor Day weekend right here on Kix
0: 105.7. I hope I win those, too. That would be nice.
1: You know, I hope you win them, too.
0: So how would I know if I win those?
1: You listen next weekend right here. Same time, same place, same station.
0: All right.
1: 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Do me a favor to tell me what your favorite radio station is.
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Those are two to the three to the four. When it's last call and they kick us out the door. It's getting kind of late, but the ladies want some more. Oh my, good Lord.

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It's time to be caller number 5 to win. I've got 2 tickets to the Hawaiian Waters Theme Park in Garland, Texas, just for you. 903-663-1057 to win. It's Walker Hayes.

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by request, Gabby Barrett, Pick Me Up on Kix 105.7, number one for country and fun. You got Taco Steve on this Saturday afternoon. Great to be here with you on the All You Can Listen Buffet. How about the East Texas Angel Network and the Neil McCoy and Friends Benefit Concert? 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This is Riley Green.

0: Hi, how are you?
1: I'm good. How are you?
0: I'm doing awesome. Who am I talking to on this beautiful Saturday?
1: Christina.
0: Christina, guess what? You wanted to be caller number 5. You want to go to these Hawaiian Waters theme park, right?
1: Yes.
0: All right. Well, you're going to go. You're taking somebody with you, too. Hawaiian Waters theme park in Garland, Texas. You're caller number 5.
1: All right. Thank you.
0: Congratulations. Where are you calling me from?
1: I am in Overton today.
0: You're in Overton. What are you doing in Overton, Texas?
1: I am working, doing MBSs. All right. Well, thank you so much. I appreciate it.
0: You're welcome. By the way, before you go, I want to let you know we are brought to you by Ships Marine in Gladewater, Texas. You're the winner. You even have your own sponsor. How do you feel about that?
1: Great.
0: Well, there you go. Congratulations. What's your favorite radio station?
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Is Taco Steve. 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
1: 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Yep, that's coming up on September the 24th through the 26th, and Tracy Bird sings on the 26th of September. 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

0: 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How about a chance to win two tickets? 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Caller number 5 wins 903-663-1057. 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
1: Hey, everybody. 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
0: 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I want to make your day even better than what it already is and give you 2 tickets to the Gregg County Fair.
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0: You're caller number 5, you win.
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0: 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That's coming up on September the 24th through the 26th. What are you up to today?
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I got two tickets to the Gregg County Fair to give away. 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
1: Hey, Steve, I hate to interrupt, but it's time for Mom's Request with Jennifer, brought to you by Ships Marine, our family serving your family since 1955.
2: Hey, everybody. This week's request goes out to my brothers and everyone else out working in this heat. So I just have to brag on my brothers for a little bit. They are two of the most hardworking men that I know. Let me tell you, so one of them last week had to get some stitches for a little work mishap, still managed to bake homemade chocolate chip cookies for the entire office staff of his wife. The other one, he is completely renovating a house all on his own. And y'all know how many trips to Lowe's and Home Depot that takes out in this heat. Here's to all you hardworking men and women out there holding it down for us in this heat. Here's Brooks and Dunn with Hardworking Man.

have my hourly salute to the great Dolly Parton coming up in minutes. Stick around for that. Plus, another salute to someone special. I'll tell you who it is coming up. Cole Swindell on Kix 105.7.

0: Yes, sir.
1: Hey, how are you doing today?
0: Doing good.
1: Good. Your voice sounds familiar. Who am I talking to this Saturday?
0: I'm Randall.
1: You want to be caller number 5, right?
0: Sir.
1: You are caller number 5. You win tickets to the Gregg County Fair. I know, right?
0: Please, appreciate you.
1: It's always good when you get it for free.
0: Right.
1: All right. This winner is brought to you by Ships Marine in Gladewater, Texas. It's their family helping your family's boating needs since 1955. I'm glad you're excited about that.
0: Well, thank you. Thank you. Thank you.
1: And guess what? One other thing before you go, I want to let you know you are in the running. You are in the drawing for Brooks and Dunn tickets for October the 9th at Dickey's Arena. I'm doing the drawing coming up next weekend, so make sure you stay tuned. It's Labor Day weekend. What's your favorite radio station?
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Ronnie Millsap and Dolly Parton as we continue to celebrate the life and times of Dolly Parton. Dolly loved Ronnie Millsap, often calling him her blind date. Today, I also want to give a special shout out to someone very special. It's a special birthday wish straight up to heaven for my Mimi. She was the anchor of the family. She loved everybody she met, and she loved great country music. And today is her heavenly birthday. We just want to say thank you. Here's Justin Moore, If Heaven Weren't So Far Away, on Kix 105.7.

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1: It's two tickets to a concert. It's a Daytona Airbrush t-shirt. 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You know what I'm talking about. Hey baby, what you doing tonight? 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

0: Neil McCoy for the Patterson Auto Group in Longview, Kilgore, and Marshall, inviting you to check out the 903 Volleyball Show with Harlan the Sports Guy and Pigskin. Wait a minute. Harlan, you guys doing a volleyball show now?
1: That's right. Tuesday nights from 7 to 10.
0: That's worth tuning in for right there. The way y'all butcher those football scores, I can imagine what you'll do for volleyball. So is it like the Friday night scoreboard show, too?
1: Yes, sir.
0: Oh, wow. You guys been butchering football scores on Friday night for years. What's stopping you from doing it in volleyball, by the way?
1: That's right. Well, we're trying.
0: And, okay. Well, at least you are now equal opportunity butchers.
1: Don't listen to Neil. 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
0: That'd be right. Sorry, girls.
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1: 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There we go.
2: That is my own glorified welcome. Thank you, Harlan. I appreciate you. Hey, you and Pigskin Bob, y'all still doing a little football show again this year?
1: Well, yes. It's a regular-sized football show, but yes, we are.
2: How many years have you been doing it?
1: This will be year number 23,
2: God,
1: brother.
2: 23 years. You know, a couple more years, and I think y'all may get good at it. But right now, you're still struggling. I'm kidding. You know I am. Just check out the guys, Harlan the Sports Guy and Pigskin Bob, this Friday night starting at 6:30 for all the scores, lies, heavy on the lies, and phone calls you can handle.
1: That's right. It's brought to you by Patterson Chevrolet in Kilgore, Patterson Nissan in Longview, and Patterson Chrysler Dodge Jeep Ram in Marshall.
2: Do they know they're paying for this?
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